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0: We have been so blessed, and yet there's been tragedy this year, but God has provided things that we never thought it would ever happen, and I'm excited just what this ministry is doing and what God is doing, right, in everybody's lives, and the people that he's touching, the people that he's encouraging, and he blesses you to bless others.
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Isaiah 43:19, God says, "Behold, I am doing a new thing." That's a powerful promise of renewal. It's time to reset your faith as God creates new paths for your life. 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

0: Psalm 30 begins with the words, "I will extol you, O Lord." Verse 1 reads like this, "I will extol you, O Lord, for you have drawn me up and have not let my foes rejoice over me."
1: A moment with WPER chaplain Barnabas Piper.
0: Extol isn't a word we use much anymore. It means to lift up or to praise highly. David lifts the name of God high because God lifted him from the depths. God has rescued him from some circumstance that was near death. He healed him from an illness that had him with one foot in the grave. That's what Sheol and the pit refer to, the place of the dead. David was on the brink of death, and God lifted him out. So now he will lift God up in praise. God saves, he rescues, he heals, he restores, he lifts from the darkest pits. That phrase, "drawn me up," describes lifting a bucket from a well, from the pitch black and the muck to the light of day and of hope. This is how God worked for David. It is how he worked repeatedly for Israel throughout the Old Testament. And it is how he works for you and me, because he is an unchanging God, constant in his goodness. God saves circumstantially, rescuing us from suffering, illness, and danger. Not always this side of heaven, but more often than we even recognize. Just consider all the awful things that haven't happened to you. He preserves our lives. And God saves ultimately, eternally, through Jesus, the truest, deepest fulfillment of this psalm and all the others. He lifts us out of life's dark places, and he lifts us into the bright hope of eternal life with Christ.
1: Author, speaker, Barnabas Piper is a pastor at Emmanuel Nashville. 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

0: encouraging WPER is giving you a chance to win a 3-game Fred Nat's baseball package. 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The fun of the game. 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And memories that'll last way beyond summer. 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

In Isaiah 43:19, God says, "Behold, I am doing a new thing." 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

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That's a powerful promise of renewal. 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
1: Have you ever felt like just giving up? Hi, I'm Chuck Bentley with My Money Life from Crown. If you think you can't recover from your financial mess, think again. Before building the automobile empire that bears his name, Henry Ford experienced business failures and setbacks that would have convinced most people to quit. Walt Disney was once fired from a newspaper, told that he lacked imagination and good ideas. Imagine that. He would go on to build one of the most recognizable brands in the world. Their stories and more remind us of an important truth. Failure is often a step toward a path far greater than anything we could imagine. The examples of Ford and Disney are encouraging, but they point us to something even greater. We serve a God of second chances. Throughout Scripture, God repeatedly used imperfect people who had failed, fallen, or wandered. Peter denied Christ. Jonah ran from God's calling. Mark abandoned Paul on a missionary journey. Yet God wasn't finished with them. Don't let a setback become your identity. Don't let a disappointment convince you that your story is over. What feels like failure today may be preparation for something God wants to do tomorrow. Galatians 6:9 says, "Let us not grow weary in doing good, for at the proper time, we will reap a harvest if we do not give up." That's the challenge for us today. Keep trusting, keep learning, keep moving forward. Just because your circumstances may say it's over, God's grace says otherwise. And if you need to recover from credit card debt, let Christian Credit Counselors help. 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
1: I've been listening ever since y'all started. It's very positive. You know, I've gone through a lot of stuff in the last year, so it's helped me get through a lot of stuff.

0: Psalm 30 begins with the words, "I will extol you, O Lord." Verse 1 reads like this, "I will extol you, O Lord, for you have drawn me up and have not let my foes rejoice over me."
1: A moment with WPER chaplain Barnabas Piper.
0: Extol isn't a word we use much anymore. It means to lift up or to praise highly. David lifts the name of God high because God lifted him from the depths. God has rescued him from some circumstance that was near death. He healed him from an illness that had him with one foot in the grave. That's what Sheol and the pit refer to, the place of the dead. David was on the brink of death, and God lifted him out. So now he will lift God up in praise. God saves, he rescues, he heals, he restores, he lifts from the darkest pits. That phrase, "drawn me up," describes lifting a bucket from a well, from the pitch black and the muck to the light of day and of hope. This is how God worked for David. It is how he worked repeatedly for Israel throughout the Old Testament. And it is how he works for you and me, because he is an unchanging God, constant in his goodness. God saves circumstantially, rescuing us from suffering, illness, and danger. Not always this side of heaven, but more often than we even recognize. Just consider all the awful things that haven't happened to you. He preserves our lives. And God saves ultimately, eternally, through Jesus, the truest, deepest fulfillment of this psalm and all the others. He lifts us out of life's dark places, and he lifts us into the bright hope of eternal life with Christ.
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When life feels off course, there's always a way back. 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A way back to hope. A way back to real connections. You're encouraging WPER.

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That doesn't have to end when you leave the car. The WPER app keeps encouragement with you all day long.

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Sometimes a reset is as simple as sitting back down around the table with the people who still matter. 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

the day feels heavy and your thoughts won't settle, pause for a moment. 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

0: Okay, great. You showed up early. Yay! On. Welcome in. Good morning to your encouraging WPER.
1: We're Eric and Heather. Thank you for letting us ride along with you this morning.

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1: I have like bumper stickers that are 20 plus years old. So I've been listening for a long time. You know, just being able to have it on at my work when I'm having a rough day, it just brings me joy every day.

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0: how you wake up with a hankering for something. You know what I mean by hankering? Yeah. Is that still a thing?
1: A hanker for a hunk of cheese.
0: Hey, good morning. It wasn't cheese for me. I'll tell you what it was. I'm Eric. This is Heather. You're encouraging WPER morning show. It was the other day, one of the hot days, and I woke up and I thought, you know what would be good for breakfast? Is an ice cream sandwich.
1: But I've read seriously, I know maybe you don't know this, but Eric, you might not either, that ice cream for breakfast is actually particularly good at getting your brain started, getting all the neurons fired and the engines running.
0: I should have texted you. Number one, I didn't have any ice cream sandwiches on hand in the freezer, so I would have had to go buy them, which I'm fine with. Sure. But then I thought, okay, I know how I am. If I eat one, I'm going to be like, well, what's another one going to hurt?
1: What's another?
0: Maybe a third, a fourth.

In Isaiah 43:19, God says, "Behold, I am doing a new thing." That's a powerful promise of renewal. It's time to reset your faith as God creates new paths for your life. You're encouraging WPER.

0: it's not just the truth that we stand on, it's God's truth,
1: yes.
0: His word, His promises. And what great encouragement you get this morning from Megan Woods and your encouraging WPER.
2: Hi, we're Eric and Heather. Thanks a lot for letting us hang out with you. And sometimes you do things and it takes you back to a moment in time and you just want to hold on to that moment.
0: Oh, yeah.
2: Right? It's like, no, don't go away.
0: You want it to last.
2: I got to go pick some blackberries thanks to a really good friend who said, hey, there are bushes over here and you can go. So I went and they were enormous, like easily size of my thumb. Mm-hmm. But what it took me back to was my grandparents picking fruit with them because they would take me to go pick apples and peaches and pears and blackberries. And they had blackberry briars in their yard.
0: You had fun then. Did you have just as much fun this time?
2: Oh, my word. Well, I'm better protected this time. You know, it's not like reaching in with your bare arms. So I had gloves on and I had a long sleeve shirt on.
0: You're a professional blackberry picker is what you are.
2: It's a very important job. So I'm picking these blackberries and I look over and here's a grandmother with her two little grandsons.
0: Mm.
2: And so I was like, hey, guys, there's some over here right at eye height, you know. And it was so sweet because I couldn't tell who was having more fun, the grandparents or these boys. And it just took me back. And I was so grateful that my grandparents taught me how to pick fruit, but just how to enjoy the literal fruit that God has given us.

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1: Isn't that nice to know that each and every morning, His mercy and His grace is brand new for you? And listen, if maybe this morning is not so full of grace, you're having a rough morning, it really would be an honor to pray for you.
0: Oh, yeah, to be able to pray for you, lift you up, whatever God's put on your heart right now. 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
1: Oh, absolutely.
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0: lifting up the name above all names, the name of Jesus. That's what happens here every single day. You're encouraging WPER. Good morning.
1: Hi, we're Eric and Heather. We love sharing part of the morning with you. We also love sharing opportunities with you to be the hands and feet of Jesus Christ and serve someone who's probably having the roughest moment of their lives.
0: Well, in partnership with God's Pit Crew. So this morning, a special morning, and just this morning only, until the end of our show here.
1: Right, yeah, exactly.
0: At 10 o'clock.
1: 10 o'clock, it's all done.
0: This morning, inviting you to provide blessing buckets with our friends at God's Pit Crew. Based right here in Virginia, they go in, like Heather mentioned, after disaster strikes, and they help out big time.
1: Oh, my goodness. And the first opening to any of the help is the bright red semi-tractor trailers and the bright red shirts that you see God's Pit Crew wearing. Yeah. And they give people in a natural disaster these blessing buckets. Now, first, the bucket is a safe seat, right? When everything else seems like it's gone. But inside the blessing bucket is a Bible, a handwritten note, full bottles of water, full-size toothpaste, deodorant, flashlights, batteries, some snacks, things that God's Pit Crew, in all of their years of expertise, they know these are the things you're going to need for the first few days.
0: So it starts with a blessing bucket. That's how they arrive, with a 5-gallon bucket full of essentials, hygiene items, first aid supplies. There's a Bible in there because they're sharing the love of Jesus, letting someone know in their time of need, hey, God loves you. We love you. We're here to pray for you and help fix up your home. They do home rebuilds, but it starts with that blessing bucket. So we invite you to provide a blessing bucket. You don't have to put it together. They do all that. It's $35. With that gift, they can provide a blessing bucket to someone. You want to do multiple? Beautiful.
1: Oh, absolutely. It's whatever, you know, whatever God lays on your heart this morning and what you can help with. We've seen people give one. We've seen people give 10.
0: Amazing.
1: Yesterday, there was a woman that gave a full pallet, which is 48 blessing buckets. And it isn't about like, ooh, how many can you give? It's about being obedient to serving those who are in desperate need.
0: Now, the hope is by this end of this morning, we could get a full tractor trailer load. We're over partway there and now with some effort yesterday. And so we invite you to do that right now. Now, you'd be calling directly to Virginia-based God's Pit Crew. So you'd be talking with them. They'll let us know you called so we can say thank you to you for being part and sharing the love of Jesus.
1: Oh, absolutely.
0: Here's the special number, and they've got a website, too, if you want to do it that way. You're not ready to talk.
1: Yeah, just can't people yet, right? 844-596-7322. And that goes directly to God's Pit Crew. And so, since it's a number you're not used to, I think I'll say it again.
0: Please.
1: 844-596-7322.
0: So if it's easier for you to go online, their website is godspitcrew.org/givehope.
1: Isn't that awesome? Because that's what you're doing when you provide a blessing bucket. You're giving someone hope.
0: All right, the number one more time, and then we'd invite you to be that first person today to do a blessing bucket or as many as God has laid on your heart to provide.
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0: He's watching over you. He's watching over me.
1: Isn't that the best news?
0: Thank God. Leanna Crawford encouraging you this morning, as every song does here at Your Encouraging WPER.
1: We're Eric and Heather. We love being able to share part of the morning with you. And we also love being able to share opportunities with ministries that, well, are doing really good stuff in the name of Jesus Christ.
0: In so many different ways, specifically this morning, an extra special day to invite you to be part of God's Pit Crew. This is

0: off?
1: And right.
2: If you pick something up, where does it go? What do you do with it?
1: Thankfully, God's Pit Crew has been in the disaster recovery business since 1999, and it all started with a want to help the people that they saw on TV. Well, now they have an army of volunteers. They respond all over the place. They have these huge tractor trailers that are full of these blessing buckets, but they don't just hand off a blessing bucket and say, okay, see you later. They're still on the ground where Hurricane Helene hit in the Appalachian Mountains, helping people rebuild. So this is a deep commitment, not only to serving others, but a deep commitment to Jesus with God's Pit Crew.
2: Between right now and 10 a.m., trying to finish a full tractor trailer load of blessing buckets. That happens a bucket at a time.
1: A bucket at a time.
2: Somebody saying, I'll do one or two or six or 10.
1: Right.
2: Once 48 buckets is provided, that goes on a pallet and onto the truck.
1: Mm-hmm.
2: So working on a pallet right now.
1: Oh my goodness.
2: We'll get you an update in a moment. Some stuff did happen overnight. So thank you for the outpouring.
1: Oh, gracious.
2: But waiting for that very first person, maybe that would be you this morning, who would say, yeah, I want to provide a blessing bucket to help someone else in their time of need.
1: Mm-hmm.
2: That's $35. You'd be calling directly to God's Pit Crew this morning right here in Virginia.
1: 844-596-7322.
2: They've been doing this as long as WPER has been on air.
1: It's been a great partnership. I mean,
2: really
1: WPER
2: has.
1: Is honored to have partnered with God's Pit Crew for a long time.
2: And you've been there before. We're inviting you to be part right now.
1: 844-596-7322. Or you can go right online to godspitcrew.org/givehope.

0: day on your encouraging WPER. Good morning. My name is Eric. This is my friend Heather.
1: Hi. We are so excited to start part of this day with you, because we get to honor God in a really big, exciting way today.
0: Well, inviting you to be part of being a blessing to someone you may never meet. Those are really some of honestly, I like seeing the look on someone's face when they're getting that blessing.
1: Yeah.
0: And that's maybe the toughest part of this. You don't get to see that moment that happens when somebody who's been through it after a traumatic... Look, we had some powerful thunderstorms here last night.
1: Oh my goodness, yes.
0: I'm like, where's all this rain coming from? Again.
1: Right.
0: But all that to say is, after a disaster, somebody is lost.
1: Yeah. Oh gosh. Yes.
0: Not knowing what to do next. Mm-hmm. And then an organization like our friends at God's Pit Crew, based right here in Virginia, come in with blessing buckets. So we're inviting you to provide that blessing bucket. You don't have to put anything together. They do all that. But $35 would provide that bucket. Some in already this morning.
1: Some in already. Want to say thank you to Travis.
0: Hey,
1: Travis
0: brother,
1: is in Bowling
0: you.
1: Green.
0: Nice.
1: And said, you know what? I'm going to be that first blessing bucket this morning.
0: That gets
1: thank
0: it started
1: you,
0: right there, that $35. Thank you for that.
1: That's awesome.
0: Appreciate it. So 27 buckets needed right now to finish a pallet. That's going to get loaded on the truck.
1: Mm-hmm.
0: And then when disaster strikes, and it already I mean, this year alone.
1: Oh, this year has been bad. If you think all the way back to when that ice came through.
0: Yeah.
1: Thankfully, we're sort of better prepared to handle it than some of the southern states that got walloped.
0: Mississippi was struck hard. That's where God's Pit Crew went to help. They've also been in Illinois for tornadoes, Oklahoma, yeah, and wildfires in Georgia. That's this year alone.
1: Yeah.
0: Now, again, they've been at this for a while. They know what they're doing. They're always looking for more ways to even maximize their efforts. So they're ready to go in again whenever that next disaster. And they're still on the ground building homes. They do rebuilds of homes to help people get back into a place where they can, like, be stabilized.
1: Yeah. And, you know, I mean, if you think about this, Hurricane Helene just absolutely decimated part. Like, a place we used to live is no longer a community. Yeah. But they're still there. God's Pit Crew is still there because the work isn't finished. And, you know, it all started with these amazing people at God's Pit Crew in bright red t-shirts, holding blessing buckets and giving them to people and, like, just being there.
0: And then staying and saying, we'll pray for you. What can we do to help clean up or patch up here? And so it's people helping people.
1: Oh, yeah.
0: And it gets started with your $35 to provide a blessing bucket or buckets. If you're a family of four and you want to help another family of four, what a beautiful way to do that.
1: That's because when God's Pit Crew rolls up, if there's a family of four that needs blessing buckets, every single family member gets one. So it's not like, you know, a family has to share what's in this bucket. They each get their own.
0: So an opportunity here this morning, and only until 10 this morning, trying to load a full tractor trailer full. So at 10 this morning, it ends. Would you be part right now to get things started? I already had one in.
1: Oh, yes. Travis, thank you for kicking things off today.
0: So you're calling God's Pit Crew right here in Virginia directly. They'll let us know that you called so we can say thank you for being part and for sharing the love of Jesus. So their number is 844 596-7322. We'll give it again. We know it's not in your contacts.
1: Right.
0: That's 844-596-7322.
1: You can also go online, godspitcrew.org/givehope. 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
0: Thank you for helping today.

0: husband had a very mild stroke. Thankfully and prayerfully, praise the Lord, he recovered and he had no residual effects from it, but it scared him. And he started coming to church with me, so like when people listen to WPER, they stumble upon it from all the stories I've been hearing, something switches inside them.
1: God is creating stories through your encouraging WPER. 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
2: 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They're excited for you as you enter high school. 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James, your mom, your dad, and your little brother Conway wish you a very happy birthday, and we join them in saying happy 14th birthday, James. Thanks again to the Manolo family for being today's sponsors.
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0: Good morning. Welcome into your encouraging WPER.
1: Good morning. We're Eric and Heather. We love hanging out with you. So thanks for letting us tag along.
0: And to do life together, to celebrate all that God is doing. And he's doing just incredible things. Mm. And he works through people. And some people go into disaster areas to help out other people, which I always find amazing. You know, in your heart, you want to believe, I could do that. I want to help. I'm not really equipped, but God equips us to do things. And he's equipped a group of people based right here in Virginia through God's Pit Crew to go in after disaster strikes, after tornadoes level homes and communities, after flooding. There was some unbelievable flooding they're still dealing with in West Virginia in the past couple of days.
1: Ohio?
0: Yeah. So a lot of that. So God's Pit Crew based right here in Virginia goes in and they help.
1: Yep.
0: Now that all starts when they arrive with some essentials that they put in a 5-gallon bucket. They call it a blessing bucket. And it is a blessing to show up when you know help is there and somebody's to come alongside you to help you not only get back on your feet, but to stabilize in a moment where I can't imagine how I'd be feeling.
1: Oh, I can't either.
0: And so they're there to put an arm around someone and to say, hey, we're here in the name of Jesus. He loves you. We love you. How can we help you get back to where you were or at least get started again?
1: Right. And that's the thing. Like, as you're standing there with everything blown around, you know, and your home is gone and I would not have a clue what to do next. Like, who do you call? God's Pit Crew has been doing this so long that they are able to just put so many incredible things in this blessing bucket, but they know how to help people with the next step.
0: These are
1: the next phone call.
0: Friends and neighbors of yours right here in Virginia who go and help. And
1: an army of volunteers.
0: And we're inviting you to do the same, not to go and help, but to provide a blessing bucket for $35. It's a 5-gallon bucket. It's got those food, some essentials, hygiene items, some towels, first aid supplies, a Bible in there. And so we're inviting you to provide a blessing bucket.
1: Yep.
0: We load them on a pallet. Once 48 is reached, that's a full pallet. They wrap it, they put it on the truck, and then it's ready to go when the next natural disaster happens.
1: And you know, there's already one brewing in the Gulf of Mexico.
0: Stuff is always going on.
1: Yep.
0: They've already been to 5 different ones this year. They're averaging about one a month, which is just incredible.
1: Yep.
0: The work that they do, and you get to partner with them.
1: Yeah, you do.
0: So they've got a special number. You called them directly this morning to provide, but somebody to thank, a couple before who have already started.
1: I thank Miss Mabel in Montrose.
0: Oh, thank
1: she
0: you.
1: Gave a blessing bucket.
0: Incredible.
1: Thank you so much.
0: Really appreciate
1: Lisa
0: that.
1: Yeah. In Mechanicsville also gave a blessing bucket.
0: Thank you.
1: So we are closer and closer to get the next pallet all wrapped up in that shrink wrap and on the truck.
0: Once 48 is reached, closer and closer now to filling that full truck.
1: Yes.
0: I think we're at 22-25. We are about 3.5 away, right?
1: Oh, my goodness.
0: 3.5 pallets away. Not to get lost in numbers, because
1: no,
0: that's not what
1: but
0: it's about.
1: This is really cool. You got
0: to
1: hear this.
0: But to know that there's a full truck loaded up. Fully loaded.
1: Oh, right. My goodness.
0: Could that happen before 10 a.m.? That's when this ends this morning.
1: But that's the hope that we could, as a WPER family, load a full tractor trailer to help people who are going to need it.
0: And you don't have to work up a sweat this morning to do it.
1: I know, right? Because, you know, I mean, you sit at home and you see these things happen. You're like, oh my gosh, I wish I could do something to help. This is profound, tangible help and hope.
0: Here's their direct number to God's Pit Crew here in Virginia, 844-596-7322. We'll give it again. 844-596-7322.
1: Now, you can also go online. 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Hope.
0: Would you be the next person who gives someone hope with a bucket or even multiple buckets, whatever God lays on your heart this morning? All right, the number one more time. Could that next person be in as we try to finish the next pallet here?
1: 844-596-7322 or

0: Good morning and welcome in. You're encouraging WPER.
1: Hi, we're Eric and Heather. Thank you for letting us tag along with you today, especially on this really cool Thursday morning.
0: Yeah, cool is the right word. It felt a little cool and not as muggy as, you know.
1: Oh my gosh, I know. I walked out and I was like, Lord, thank you for this beautiful day.
0: Which happens, you know, I don't know weather exactly. Maybe you do, but when it rains really hard like it did last night, you expect it immediately to kind of cool things down. The past few big storms, like, that heat's still there.
1: No, we're going to make it more humid.
0: But this morning, a little bit of relief,
1: yeah,
0: summertime,
1: it is nice.
0: But got to love summertime in Virginia and all that goes with it.
1: Mm-hmm.
0: Eric and Heather here inviting you this morning on a special morning because between now and 10 a.m., an opportunity for you to be a blessing to someone that you most likely will never meet this side of heaven. Can't wait, though, to hear stories someday.
1: Oh, gracious. I know. And you know, you're going to, by helping God's pit crew collect these blessing buckets, you are going to be a blessing to somebody. Because right now, there are storms all throughout the Gulf.
0: Mm-hmm.
1: You know, there's someone that's praying, God, please help me. Now, you could be part of the answer to that prayer when you provide a blessing bucket, because God's pit crew has been around since 1999. They have been to natural disaster after natural disaster, so they know what folks are going to need. And they've developed this blessing bucket. It's a huge 5-gallon bucket, but in there is, well, first and foremost, a Bible and a personal note. There's food, like a couple bottles of water. I'm definitely full-size deodorant and toothpaste, right? Because you're going to need that in the days ahead, but also like a first aid kit, some cleaning gloves, because God's pit crew is so good at knowing what needs to happen after a natural disaster. And a lot of that comes down to caring for the people.
0: And it doesn't stop right there. Here's your bucket. Good luck to you.
1: No, right, exactly.
0: We'll be praying for you, even though that would be a wonderful thing.
1: Oh, absolutely.
0: But they actually stay there and let that person know you're seen, God loves you, we care about you, there's hope, it's going to be okay.
1: And then they help these folks in the wake of a natural disaster know what to do next. They know, you need to contact this and you need to contact that.
0: Right.
1: It's such an incredible organization.
0: That tree that's fallen on your house, we're going to take care of that.
1: Yes, yes.
0: You know, they've got chainsaws. They know what to do. So many different things to help pick up, restore, put things back together. And if you're saying to yourself, well, that's incredible. That's amazing.
1: Yeah.
0: Because that's my response.
1: Like, it is. It's because it's amazing.
0: They go in and do this. And so it starts with that blessing bucket.
1: Mm-hmm.
0: That's $35. To get all that stuff in there and to pack. They do all that.
1: They take care of that.
0: The legwork. We're just inviting you to provide the blessing bucket for $35 or more, whatever God lays on your heart to provide.
1: Because we've seen people give, you know, 5 blessing buckets because there are 5 people in their family.
0: Mm-hmm.
1: And each family, after a natural disaster, they each get a blessing bucket. So it's not like, here's your bucket for the whole house. Everyone in the family gets one. So, you know, we've seen people give, we saw a lady yesterday give a full pallet.
0: A whole pallet. Yeah, amazing.
1: So at $35 per bucket, if you could just literally visualize that bucket going on a pallet, it's incredible.
0: I think we've all been in the grocery store and you know how they bring like a big stack of stuff out to restock the shelves?
1: Yep.
0: Now imagine a 5-gallon bucket times 48.
1: Right. That's how many go on a pallet.
0: That's a big pallet. And that's one that we're trying to load right now. Getting closer and closer to that. Thank you for getting in this morning.
1: Absolutely. And you have an opportunity to not only help change someone's life by giving them the hope of Jesus Christ, but maybe even bring a smile to their face when they think, somebody cared enough to give this bucket that I could have a little hope.
0: Would you provide the next one or as many as God has put on your heart to give this morning? Here's their number. You call them. They'll let us know you called so we can say thank you. 844-596-7322. We'll give it a couple more times here. 844-596-7322.
1: I want to say a quick thank you to Vicky in Falmouth.
0: Yeah.
1: She called and she has given a bucket in memory of her husband, Kyle.
0: Oh, thank you, Vicky. Appreciate that.
1: That is so sweet. And what a great way to honor a loved one by helping someone in need. This is huge.
0: Amen.
1: So like Eric said, the phone number goes straight to God's pit crew, 844-596-7322. 7322.
0: If you prefer to do any of this online, they have their website set up, and here's how you get there. GodsPitCrew.org/give hope.
1: I love that.
0: How beautiful is that? GodsPitCrew.org/give hope.

0: At God's Pit Crew, we say that our blessing buckets are more than just a bucket filled with items. A great example of that is from a voicemail we had received from a recipient of one of our buckets. On that message was a request from a mother who was asking if we could send her another towel, like the one she had initially received in her bucket. Her son, who has autism, took a hold of that towel and would not let it go, like it was his most favorite thing in the world. That towel was more than a towel. That towel became comfort for that young boy.
1: Security was what you need after a natural disaster.
2: Oh, mercy.
1: Having never been in one, I know. You're looking for answers. You're looking for what to do next. Partnering with God's Pit Crew this morning, you just heard an example of what they do and someone they encountered there. You're encouraging WPER and inviting you to be part. They go in with blessing buckets. Those towels and other essentials are included in a 5-gallon blessing bucket that they provide when they first show up after a natural disaster. It's got some food, water, some hygiene, first aid items, towel, Bible in there.
2: All the things.
1: Those things, that's the start of what they do. And then from there, they help clean up, rebuild some things, patch up homes, and
2: like,
1: just really reach people.
2: They're in it for the long
1: haul. Well, yeah, and they're there in the name of Jesus.
2: Yes.
1: To help. That's the best part, because they're letting people know that, hey, it's going to be okay. God's got you. We're here to remind you that he loves you and he cares about you, even though you've just endured something that no human being should have to go through.
2: And, you know, some of those people are probably praying, God, please help me. Please help me.
1: Mm-hmm.
2: And you can help be that answer to prayer when you give a blessing bucket. And like Eric said, they're full of all kinds of first aid. There's a Bible in there, all kinds of essentials you're going to need for the first few days after a natural disaster. But, you know, the God's Pit Crew folks in their bright red shirts, they stop and they pray with people. They stand there while, you know, people try to make sense of what's happened. So it's a whole delivery of hope. And how it starts is a blessing bucket. And we're just inviting you today to be a part of putting together blessing buckets, putting them on a pallet, and loading a tractor trailer.
1: Yeah, the idea is to get a full tractor trailer loaded up, because when hurricanes and tornado floods or wildfires, any of that happens, these trucks need to be ready to go immediately.
2: Yep.
1: And because somebody gave before the storm ever arrived, that way they can be ready to go. All they do is start up that big tractor trailer and head out. So the idea is this morning to get a full tractor trailer loaded. We're about 3.5 pallets away from that right now. So just working a bucket at a time, one at a time, maybe three at a time, whatever God put on your heart to give this morning, would you be part right now to do that?
2: Let me say this
1: real quick.
2: Yeah, do it.
1: Because at 10 this morning, that's it. Whether the truck's loaded or not.
2: Yeah.
1: The hope is, the prayer is that a full tractor trailer load would be ready to go. Would you provide right now?
2: So want to say thank you to Chris in Mechanicsville.
3: Hey.
2: They put a bucket up on that pallet.
1: Oh, nice.
2: Thank you so much, Chris. And again, it's one bucket at a time. Oh my goodness, Mary and Glenn Allen, thank you so much. Just gave 4 blessing buckets.
1: Oh, wow, you're a blessing. Thank you.
2: So look at this. It's a bucket at a time. It's 4 at a time. Every single bucket you can imagine going on this pallet, getting ready. Of course, they're prayed over, but they're getting ready to go help someone in need. And you are making it happen.
1: When God's Pit Crew shows up to a home to help, there's a family of 2 or 3 or 4 or even just 1 person there. However many are in the home, they each get a blessing bucket.
2: That.
1: So you provide that. If you're a family of 4 and want to help another family of 4, beautiful.
2: And that's what Mary did. She has a family of 4 and she gave 4 blessing buckets so that when a disaster strikes a family, they have hope.
1: Would you provide the next blessing bucket or buckets? You call them directly. Here's their number. They'll let us know you called so we can say thank you. 844-596-7322. You can go online. 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
2: This is cool.
1: GodsPitCrew.org/givehope.
2: Isn't that cool? That's what you're doing with your blessing bucket. 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

0: right. You decided to listen and start your morning with your encouraging WPER. That is terrific. Thank you.
1: Yeah, it is. We're Eric and Heather, and we absolutely love being able to share part of the day with you and just do life with you.
0: Well, you picked the right morning to be listening.
1: Oh, yeah, you did.
0: You could be a huge blessing to someone that, well, honestly, you're never going to meet.
1: And you know what? That is so amazing because at one point you're like, oh, I want to see these people mm-hmm. when they get this blessing. Mm-mm. But in the other, it's just like, God bless them real good.
0: God's going to get the glory for it. He sees what you're doing this morning. Mm-hmm. What would you be doing? Well, you'd be helping God's pit crew. Virginia-based disaster relief. They go in when disaster strikes. Mm-hmm. And look, they don't just deliver a blessing bucket, because that's what we're inviting you to provide, is a
1: Absolutely.
0: Blessing bucket. They don't just do that. Mm-hmm. It's not just handing out supplies. They let someone know,
1: right?
0: Hey, we care about you.
1: Yes.
0: You've been through something that no one should.
1: Mm.
0: And now we're here to help.
1: Yeah.
0: The blessing bucket is a 5-gallon bucket. It includes hygiene items, first aid supplies, a Bible, some food, water, some everyday necessities that you'd need in the aftermath of something terrible like a flood or tornado.
1: Or a fire. Wildfires just move.
0: Ugh. Hurricanes. So they're there with that, but then they stay on the ground to help rebuild, put things back together, kind of point you in the right direction. So we're inviting you, would you provide a blessing bucket this morning? The idea is by 10 a.m., and that's when this ends, by 10 a.m. to be able to have a full tractor trailer load, one of God's pit crew's gigantic tractor trailers full of blessing buckets. Now, we're about 3.5 pallets away.
1: Mm-hmm.
0: If somebody called right now and said, I'll do one pallet, because that happened yesterday.
1: It did. Oh, my word.
0: That would be a giant step.
1: Absolutely.
0: Typically, we're seeing it happen a bucket at a time.
1: Yep.
0: Somebody does two. Somebody does for a family of four.
1: Right. I mean, you can also almost visualize putting that bucket on a pallet right next to the other buckets and putting more buckets on the pallet. And then once there's 48, they get that really cool shrink wrappy thing.
0: Yeah.
1: And wrap that pallet to go on a truck. And so it's really cool when you see people giving blessing buckets and then somebody gives three, like Eric said. It's whatever God's laid on your heart to help.
0: Partnering together with God's pit crew and you this morning to provide hope to someone when they desperately need it. So they've got a special number. Anyone to thank before we...
1: Absolutely. Okay. I have some folks to thank.
0: And then we've got their direct number we're going to send you to. They'll let us know, because these are people right now Heather's going to thank who have already provided some buckets this morning.
1: So Deborah's in Goochland. She gave a bucket.
0: Oh,
1: Deborah, thank you very much.
0: Beautiful.
1: Pamela is in King George. She's given three buckets in memory of her father who passed away a couple of years ago.
0: God
1: bless
0: Pamela.
1: You, kiddo.
0: God bless you.
1: Julie is in Thornburg, and she said, well, I'd like to do 14 blessing buckets.
0: Is that right?
1: And Melissa is in Hopewell. She said, I'd like to give 10 for my grandson, Lou.
0: How beautiful.
1: How cool is that?
0: Is that?
1: But it's the most beautiful picture of what God designed us to do, right? Work in community to help one another.
0: Yeah.
1: And, you know, like Eric said, you may never meet these people. But
0: and that's okay.
1: Deborah's blessing bucket is going to go to someone who is in search of hope.
0: Mm-hmm.
1: And God's pit crew is going to give them a blessing bucket in the name of Christ with the real hope that we have in Jesus.
0: You got to believe there's a sense of relief that will wash over them God's pit crew shows up.
1: Yep.
0: Maybe a tear or two to let them know.
1: Maybe.
0: Okay, thank you for being here to help me.
1: Yeah.
0: I wasn't sure what to do next.
1: Oh, my goodness. And that's the beautiful part of what God's pit crew has been doing since 1999. They know the ins and outs. They know how to get you to the right places after this, you know, horrible tragedy, but they know what you're going to need, and you need hope. You need someone there. And it's not like they drop the bucket and run. They give it with love and pray with you.
0: Getting closer and closer now to this pallet that is almost fully loaded.
1: It's not fully loaded.
0: It's not.
1: It is absolutely fully loaded. And the next one, we're on pallet number 24 right now, working on it.
0: All right, so it takes 26 to fill a truck. 26 pallets. There's 48 on each one. This is a lot of numbers. We're just inviting you. Would you do the next bucket? Or like some have done, 4 or 10. Whatever God puts on your heart right now. All right, here's the number. You're
1: it's
0: calling
1: their number.
0: Them right here in Virginia. You let them know that we sent you. You don't have to do that. But let them know that you want to provide a blessing bucket to help someone in their greatest time of need, so they'll be prepared to take it to them.
1: So God's pit crew can be reached at 844-596-7322. 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
0: under 3 pallets to go to fully load a tractor trailer of blessing buckets. 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
1: Oh, my goodness.
0: Can we call you hero already? Because that's what you'd
1: be. Are you going to give them cape too?
0: GodsPitCrew.org/givehope.
1: Give hope.
0: Or by calling right now.
1: 844-596-7322.
0: Thank you for

0: Hey, good morning. Welcome into your encouraging WPER as you start another beautiful day across Virginia today.
1: Oh, my goodness.
0: Some big, powerful thunderstorms last night, at least at my house.
1: Oh, absolutely.
0: Did I get all the rain? Because I looked out, I'm like, it's got to be all here.
2: No, because I saw little tiny limbs down everywhere. Like, you could tell these were not old growth, but there were just leaves everywhere.
0: That was a super soaker right there. You know what I mean?
1: Yes, I do.
0: Powerful. A little cooler this morning. We're so glad you're listening today. You picked the right time. Inviting you to be a blessing to someone today. You already do that. You already bless people as you go. You hold a door. You inquire about their life. You pray for someone. A lot of ways to be a blessing. Going to take it a step further today. There's no heavy lifting here or anything like that. But as you know, and maybe you don't, we partner with God's Pit Crew based right here in Virginia.
1: Such a great organization.
0: They go in and they help after a natural disaster strikes. Here in Virginia, yes. Georgia, yes. Illinois, wherever the need is, that's where they go. They've been to 5 different disasters this year alone. Tornadoes in Illinois and Mississippi.
1: And with hurricane season just ramping up.
0: Oh, stuff going on all the time. So the idea is to have their 5-gallon buckets, which they call a blessing bucket, and
1: because
0: take in.
1: Because it is.
0: It is. It's a huge blessing, full of essential items there. And so we're asking, would you provide a blessing bucket to be able to put on a truck, a tractor trailer, so they can be ready to go when the next one hits.
2: Mm-hmm.
0: It's $35 to provide a blessing bucket. You could do multiple. Anyone to thank right now?
1: Oh, absolutely. Want to take a moment to say thank you to Mary in Bristow. Thank you for 4 blessing buckets.
0: Beautiful.
1: God bless you.
0: Love that.
1: Thank you also to Richard, who's in Richmond. Thank you for your gift of 2 blessing buckets.
0: Nice. Thank you, my friend.
1: Joanne is in Purcellville. She gave 10 blessing buckets.
0: Oh, what a blessing.
1: And she said, the Lord has provided, so I want to help.
0: The Lord will provide. Yep. And he uses people just like you helping this morning, being a hero. And then he uses God's Pit Crew. So here's the thing.
1: Oh, wait, but wait, there's more.
0: Oh, go, keep
1: because
0: going.
1: Because plus, if you act now, Crane and Crozier has given 6 blessing buckets.
0: Oh, come on, my friend. Thank you.
1: And Stephanie and Luray has given 2 blessing buckets. Mm. Each one of these going on this pallet. And hopefully by 10 this morning, packing that tractor trailer.

0: people who have called
1: already
0: from the WPER family.
1: It's amazing.
0: To help. And so we're doing God's work for him in his name and giving hope to people.
1: Oh, what a blessing you would be. It's your call right now to God's Pit Crew directly.
0: Yes.
1: 844-596-7322. We'll give it a few more times here because we know it's not in your contacts.
0: Right.
1: 84. Oh, no, go ahead.
0: I was going to say, but they also have a website.
1: Oh, yeah, yeah. Well, let's hit that first.
0: Okay. GodsPitCrew.org/give hope.
1: You'd be doing just
0: that.
1: That is beautiful. Give hope is after the slash or by calling this number. Let's give it a couple of times here. 111 blessing buckets to fill a full tractor trailer size load of just to go out and bless people. Amazing.
0: 844-596-7322.
1: That's 844-596-7322. Would you be the next person to provide a blessing bucket? You'd be a hero right now. GodsPitCrew.org/give hope.

0: encouraging you as you walk with Jesus today is the best way to stroll, right?
1: Yeah.
0: God there right by your side. Eric and Heather with you. Good morning and welcome
1: Hi.
0: In.
1: We are so excited that you're listening.

0: Need to WPER this morning because it's a special morning. The last bit of this morning, well, we're helping fill a tractor trailer with God's Pit Crew, and your help is loading this trailer because when God's Pit Crew rolls up after a natural disaster, they have become experts in what to do and what you're going to need. And so the first thing that they do is provide blessing buckets for people whose lives have been turned upside down by a storm.
1: Amazing.
0: And with that blessing bucket comes the hope of Christ, because there's a Bible in there and some essentials and things you're going to need over the next couple of days. But God's Pit Crew, they stay for a minute or two, right? They want to pray with you. They want to just listen, you know, as you try to make sense of everything. But then they're also going to guide you what to do next. What are your next steps? I wouldn't have a clue who to call next or what to do.
1: Well, they bring chainsaws, so they clean up debris.
0: Oh, goodness, yeah.
1: Remove trees that have fallen against houses or on houses, and they also do full rebuilds of homes. And they're
0: so incredible at
1: work doing that right now, constantly around the year, whether there's a disaster to respond to or not immediately. Now, there's always something they're doing. They're still in other places they've been for months, and so they continue to help. So we're inviting you. Would you help this morning and provide and be a blessing by giving one of those blessing buckets to someone, somebody in their greatest time of need?
0: Goodness.
1: It's $35 for a blessing bucket. Now, if you're a family of five and you want to provide five, beautiful. You want to give an honor to someone, some are doing that this morning. So thank you for having such big impact. Just to kind of give you an idea, let's give the number here in case you're ready to give right now.
0: God's Pit Crew number is 844-596-7322. That goes right to them right here in Virginia. And then they'll let us know you've given. Again, that number is 844-596-7322.
1: We talked about... and maybe you've heard us mention just the idea that they rebuild homes. They've actually completed one this year, because it takes some time to put a home together.
0: Well, especially if you've got to start from scratch.
1: They are actually right now working on seven homes. So at some point this year, they're going to finish those is the idea. So that's what they do. There's a lot of numbers tied to this. What's not included in their report to us to share with you is the amount of hugs they've given out. The amount of prayers that they prayed with someone. You can't put a number on that.
0: And you certainly can't put a price on it, for sure.
1: But that's huge impact, and that's what they do. And in your time of need, to have someone let you know that, hey, God loves you, we love you, we care, we're here to help, and it's going to be okay. There's...
0: hope after a tragedy?
1: Yeah, there's no number on that.
0: No, it's amazing. And if you ever wanted to check out what God's Pit Crew does, godspitcrew.org. And it's really unbelievable what they do after a storm. And it's not just, like Eric said, you know, building things and here's a bucket. They're caring for the person. They're caring for the community in the name of Jesus Christ. That's what you get to be a part of today with your gift of a blessing bucket.
1: $35. Thank you for giving already and helping. We are this close to having a full tractor trailer loaded. Heather's got the number here in a second. Just to let you know, at 10 o'clock this morning, that's the end. No matter if the truck's fully loaded or not, but this close right now to having that loaded. How many do you know?
0: No, I'm sorry, I just closed out my calculator, but I will tell you.
1: It's just over 100, I know that.
0: Yes, that there are 12 buckets needed right now to wrap up pallet number 24.
1: Amazing. Would you be the next person who says yes to God? I want to be a blessing to someone. I want to provide a blessing bucket. $35 gets it done right now. And you're calling them directly.
0: Yes.
1: If you missed the number before and the website, here it is again, very slowly for you.
0: 844-596-7322. That's 844-596-7322.
1: Online, if you want to give that way.
0: Oh, yeah.
1: godspitcrew.org/give-hope. godspitcrew.org/give-hope.

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1: 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James, your mom, your dad, and your little brother Conway wish you a very happy birthday, and we join them in saying happy 14th birthday, James. 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

0: Well, thank you for choosing your encouraging WPER this morning.
1: Thank you so much for listening. We're Eric and Heather, and we love hanging out with you. We also love giving you an opportunity to show the love of Christ to a community of people you may never meet.
0: When disaster strikes, people go in and they help. Yep. There's an organization right here in Virginia we've partnered with for years. They've been doing it since WPER has been on air. It's God's Pit Crew. Maybe you've heard of them. Maybe you've been part of that. Blessing Bucket Drive. Oh, and that's goodness. What's happening this morning. And it ends at 10 o'clock. And it's one of those, no matter how many blessing buckets we get, it ends at 10. Mm-hmm. Now, here's the thing. The idea was to fill up a full tractor trailer load of blessing buckets. Closing in on that now, just to encourage you to see what God's people are doing. A bunch of heroes showing up this morning. And thank you for doing that.
1: Thank you for doing that. Richard in Richmond gave earlier, and I didn't get to read why he gave, but he said, I'm giving these blessing buckets specifically for the folks in West Virginia because of the flooding there.
0: Oh, my goodness.
1: And you know what? There's going to be flooding again, and God's Pit Crew is going to go. And Crane and Crozier said, I've known about God's Pit Crew for many years, and you may have even seen them. The bright red tractor trailers, they show up in bright red shirts at a disaster. So you've probably seen them in the background.
0: You probably thought they were headed to Richmond International Raceway.
1: I know, but
0: God's Pit Crew, you think, okay, this is a racing truck. No, they've got hope in that truck.
1: Yes, they do.
0: Is what they do.
1: Oh, my goodness.
0: It's a blessing bucket, a five-gallon bucket that has essentials in there that somebody would need right after a powerful thunderstorm or flooding or a tornado. Stuff in there like a flashlight, first aid supplies, hygiene items, and a Bible. And hope really is what it is.
1: It's the hope of Jesus, and it's the hope that I'm seeing. Like God's Pit Crew has been doing disaster recovery, and since, like Eric said, since 1999. So they know. Sometimes they don't even need to speak with the person; they just be there with them. They know what you're going through mentally, what they can obviously see, but spiritually as well. They care for the whole person, the whole family, the whole community.
0: Thank you for almost filling this truck so far. Now, there's an opportunity for you when you provide the next blessing bucket, closing in on having this truck almost full.
1: Well, let me say a couple thanks first. Micah is in Chesterfield. Thank you for two blessing buckets, my friend.
0: Look,
1: how cool is that?
0: Beautiful.
1: Cheryl is in Fredericksburg.
0: Come on.
1: Thank you for your blessing bucket.
0: Nice.
1: Kelsey as well in Fredericksburg. Each of them a blessing bucket going on that pallet.
0: Okay.
1: Rose is in Wake, and she gave two blessing buckets.
0: Oh, beautiful.
1: Hope in South Boston gave two blessing buckets.
0: Wow.
1: Elizabeth in Saluda, a blessing bucket. Mm. Now I'm going to group these three together.
0: Okay.
1: So it's Nanette in Warrenton, Donald in Fredericksburg, and Sandra in Mechanicsville. They have each given 10 blessing buckets. And Donald in Powhatan gave two blessing buckets.
0: What an outpouring this morning.
1: Oh my goodness.
0: Thank you
1: so much. Because each of those blessing buckets, if you just visualize this big 5-gallon bucket, going on a pallet, one at a time, and they all go, this is so incredible.
0: And each and every one will bless someone in their time of crisis. Can you imagine that hope?
1: Oh my goodness. So with all of these friends working together, like God designed us, right?
0: Amen.
1: To work in community together, 70 blessing buckets remain to fill the tractor trailer.
0: 70. Oh, wow. Could that happen by 8 o'clock this morning?
1: Oh, my gracious.
0: It's amazing.
1: And as you've heard, people giving all different numbers. Some give one and they're so appreciated. Some give 10. That's so appreciated. Someone yesterday gave an entire pallet. And each of those buckets is going to profoundly impact someone with the hope of Jesus Christ.
0: A person, a life,
1: yes.
0: A heart that is hurting and trying to figure out what to do next.
1: Phew.
0: That's what you're doing this morning when you provide a blessing bucket. It's $35 a bucket.
1: Mm-hmm.
0: Do as many as God has laid on your heart to do. All right, now, 70, how many? 70?
1: 70.
0: To fill a full track. Wow, that close. All right, so you'd put the next one on the pallet and get us this much closer to having that full tractor trailer loaded up. Here's the number. It's directly to Virginia-based God's Pit Crew, 844-596-7322. We'll give it again, 844-596-7322.
1: And they also have a website set up specifically for the blessing buckets this morning, godspitcrew.org/givehope.

0: will never, God will never fail you or give up on you or forsake you. I love the word forsake, but basically means he'll never give up on you.
1: Nope.
0: He's right there always by your side. Now, after a natural disaster, you got to be wondering, and no, look, most of us will never have to endure or be part of that.
1: Right.
0: But maybe you know someone or friends and family and in the eye of a hurricane or a tornado.
1: Yeah.
0: But in the aftermath of that, you're probably left going, well, God, how, why?
1: Right.
0: You're asking questions.
1: So many questions without an answer.
0: Hey, good morning. Eric and Heather with you at Your Encouraging WPER. You guys are talking about natural disasters.
1: Like what?
0: Here's what's happening this morning, and it's an opportunity for you to be a blessing to someone today.
1: Oh, my goodness.
0: Because when disaster strikes, there's a partner with this ministry, God's Pit Crew, based right here in Virginia, that goes in to help someone and to remind them that, yeah, God's got you. This is hard, but we're here to make it a little bit easier.
1: Now, they've been doing this since 1999, so they're pretty good at what they do. They have an army of volunteers who rush in and help the individuals, the families, the communities.
0: Mm-hmm.
1: And all of that starts with a blessing bucket, which is what we're giving you an opportunity to supply today for God's Pit Crew.
0: And you've shown up in a big way.
1: Oh, my word.
0: This close now to loading a full tractor trailer. At 10 this morning it ends, no matter if it's full or if it's not. I mean, the hope would be, the prayer would be, and maybe you're praying that too if you've already given.
1: Thank you.
0: But right now, a few thank yous to those who have provided those blessing buckets.
1: Oh my goodness. Thank you so much to Daniel in Powhatan, who has given two blessing buckets.
0: Thank you.
1: And
0: come on.
1: Danielle in Bumpus.
0: I love it.
1: Who's given three blessing buckets.
0: Nice.
1: And that leaves 66 blessing buckets remaining to close the door on that tractor trailer.
0: Incredible.
1: Are you kidding me?
0: What a moment. What a hero you are today. Thank you for wanting to help. Pray for somebody who might be thinking about it and just wants to help today. Here's their number. You call God's Pit Crew directly. They'll let us know, just like we thank Daniel and Danielle.
1: Oh, and Denise.
0: And Denise.
1: And Denise in Front Royal gave two blessing buckets.
0: Oh, come on.
1: So it's 64
0: blessing buckets to go. Would you provide the next one? 844-596-7322.
1: You can also go online. They've got a special page just for today. GodsPitCrew.org/givehope.
0: That truck would be full. It would be ready to go. I mean, there was flooding in West Virginia yesterday.
1: Oh,
0: they showed a parking lot
1: awful.
0: At some, you know, one of those grocery and strip malls. I'm like, How do you get out of that mess?
1: Right. And what do you do once it's gone? Because
0: and it happens
1: nothing,
0: so fast.
1: Oh gosh, right, out of nowhere. And nothing destroys more than water and fire.
0: Well,
1: and all that water, oh my goodness. And that's why God's Pit Crew is so amazing, because they've seen that before. They know exactly what to do.
0: Mm-hmm.
1: And when you've got an expert at something standing next to you and you can't even think your next thought because all of your stuff is flooded or gone.
0: Yeah.
1: God's Pit Crew is there not only to minister to you, to your family, but to help you guys get back on your feet.
0: Well, what a huge blessing you would be right now. 64 blessing buckets to fully load the truck.
1: Ooh,
0: all right,
1: mercy.
0: So you can go to their website, godspitcrew.org/givehope. That's godspitcrew.org/hope. Give hope. If that's the way you want to go, or you can call their number. It's directly to them. They'll let us know that you called. Here it is.
1: It is 844-596-7322. That's 844-596-7322.
0: Wow. Happening on a thankful Thursday.
1: Yeah, exactly.
0: So grateful for you. What a blessing you are today.
1: Oh, my.

0: attitude on your encouraging WPER. Thankful for you today on a thankful Thursday. Glad you're listening to your encouraging WPER.
1: Yeah, we're really thankful to be sharing part of the morning with you. We're Eric and Heather. And today is a really special morning because we are celebrating the WPER God's Pit Crew partnership. Been going for years. God's Pit Crew started in the same year WPER started. 1999 marked a big year. And God's Pit Crew is a disaster relief organization that feels like such a... It doesn't encompass everything God's Pit Crew does.
0: Well, and their family, their friends and neighbors of ours here in Virginia. And they go in after a natural disaster strikes. Sometimes as it's happening, as a matter of fact, before the storm even lifts, they're right there to come in and come alongside someone and say, hey, we're here. And they start with a blessing bucket. That's a 5-gallon bucket full of essentials, food, water, supplies, that kind of a thing. A Bible's in there. They hand that to the person, and then they assess. They go, what else do you need? What can we do for you right now? That tree against your house, we brought chainsaws. We'll get that down. Looks like you're going to need that roof repaired.
1: Oh.
0: We're going to help you with that. That's what they do. It's an amazing thing, and you've helped provide for that for many, many years.
1: Oh,
0: and so
1: gosh.
0: Today, setting aside this just this morning, by 10 o'clock, raising as many blessing buckets as we can get onto a pallet, onto a truck, and closing in on actually having a full tractor trailer load of blessing buckets.
1: Well, Lynn is in Spotsylvania, and she's like, I want in.
0: Thank
1: because
0: you.
1: I want to bless somebody.
0: Lynn.
1: And she said, God bless you, God's Pit Crew.
0: Thank you for helping this morning.
1: Absolutely.
0: Wow.
1: Two more buckets up on that pallet. John is in King George. He gave 10 blessing buckets.
0: Huge.
1: Making sure that pallet is good and solid so it can be wrapped up. Wouldn't that be fun to be like in the industrial saran wrapper?
0: It's one of those things when you give, you're being a blessing. You don't see the end result. But how great would that be to see it go on, to be wrapped, to put on the truck, and then driven to and see somebody receive that blessing bucket? I don't know the reaction. We know that we've heard stories about how people just break down and, in tears.
1: Absolutely.
0: And start crying. Hugs.
1: Right.
0: People thanking God, you
1: exactly.
0: showed up to help me.
1: But how many times when you have been aching and you have been hurting and someone comes up, just gives you a hug, you don't have to say anything, but they're there, they see them in this pain, and they care for the entire person, the entire family in that particular house, the entire community. And by giving a blessing bucket, you're an answer to somebody's prayer.
0: It's amazing. And now this close to loading a full tractor trailer load.
1: Oh.
0: Heather's got the exact number here that's needed. Or a few more people to thank first?
1: So, nope.
0: Okay.
1: Thanked that's, Lynn and John.
0: How many needed to get this truck loaded right now? What
1: so
0: are we looking
1: 48
0: at?
1: 48 buckets and a pallet.
0: Yeah, 48 and a pallet. And somebody provided a full pallet yesterday.
1: Oh, my word. It was
0: how
1: stunning.
0: Beautiful is
1: so,
0: that? Each bucket, by the way, $35. You do the math. If you want to help a family of four, it'll be just that.
1: So cool.
0: What God lays on your heart, whatever you're going to do this morning.
1: And each bucket you can visualize going on that pallet. You can visualize people.
0: Amazing.
1: Giving 2 and 10 right now to finish loading a full tractor trailer. It's 52 buckets needed.
0: Incredible.
1: So a pallet plus 4.
0: Oh, the WPER family showing up this morning. All right, here's the number. You call them directly here in Virginia.
1: Yes.
0: They'll let us know so we can say thank you to you.
1: Mm-hmm.
0: Here's the number you're calling.
1: 844-596-7322.
0: Going to give that again a couple of times here. You can
1: also God's Pit Crew phone number.
0: Yeah, and their website is godspitcrew.org/givehope, if that's easier for you to take care of it right now.
1: Because you are giving hope in the form of a blessing bucket. You are answering the call God said, care for everybody, right?
0: Wow.
1: 844-596-7322. 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
0: How many away from shutting the door on this trailer?
1: 52.
0: Wow, yours could be next on. Thank you for helping this morning. What a blessing you are.

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0: All right, think about the last hallelujah moment that you had. Can you even remember the last hallelujah moment? Think about that just for a moment. I mean, you might have, under your breath, said, hallelujah, God. Mm-hmm. Thank God. It is a thankful Thursday at Your Encouraging WPER. We're about to celebrate a hallelujah moment here.
1: Oh, yes.
0: This morning, thank you, and celebrate with us, please.
1: Oh, please do.
0: The heroes have shown up in amazing ways this morning.
1: You are firmly being the answer to somebody's prayer because you're allowing God to work through you to bless others through the blessing buckets with God's pit crew.
0: That's what's happening here today at 10 o'clock this morning. This will end at 10, no matter what happens. But just one of those milestone moments right now because when disaster happens, God's pit crew goes in and they bring hope. And it starts with a blessing bucket. That's what we're inviting you to share this morning, a 5-gallon bucket full of essential supplies that will help someone get started again. And just in the aftermath of a storm, kind of stabilize them just for a moment. But they stay there, they help. This close to having a full tractor trailer loaded this morning. Heather, bring us the good news here for this very moment. Because God's people just pouring out.
1: Yep.
0: This outpouring
1: Thank
0: is
1: you.
0: Amazing
1: God bless
0: today.
1: You. So Linda is in Front Royal. She said, here, put two on that pallet for me.
0: How
1: Thank you very much.
0: Beautiful is that? I believe the need was in the 50s.
1: Yeah,
0: going
1: it was 52.
0: Into, okay.
1: And then Cindy in Culpeper, thank you so much for putting a blessing bucket on that pallet.
0: Oh, beautiful, Cindy. Thank you.
1: Becky in King William, also giving a blessing bucket. Honey,
0: beautiful.
1: Thank you. Layton in Danville, thank you so much, giving two blessing buckets.
0: Come on.
1: Sarah in Ashland, giving four blessing buckets.
0: Incredible.
1: Thank you, dear. Laura in Mosley, giving a blessing bucket and helping to load that pallet.
0: Incredible.
1: Valerie and Herbert in Spotsylvania, they said, God bless your organization. Well, honey, God bless you for your gift of 15 pallets.
0: 15 pallet or buckets?
1: I mean, buckets. I wish it was 15 pallets.
0: We'll fill up another truck right now.
1: But what I love about this is Cindy, who's giving in honor of Andy Wells.
0: Yeah.
1: Sarah gave her four blessing buckets in honor of her four grandchildren. Yep. Valerie and Herbert say, God bless your organization. And Christy in Fredericksburg said, I just want to help fill those last 64 buckets. So here's 64 buckets.
0: She did that. And so a full truck full.
1: A full truck.
0: God's abundant blessings here. You know, I think of like in a moment like this, like in Malachi, God opens the windows of heaven to pour out his abundant blessings.
1: Yes.
0: And this time it happens to be a full truckload.
1: A full truckload,
0: Christy. Oh, what a hero you are
1: so
0: this
1: much.
0: Morning.
1: My
0: so many
1: goodness.
0: Working together to Woo. Provide these blessing buckets through God's pit crew today.
1: Oh, my goodness.
0: And now as it's one of those things where, okay, so truck full. What can God do in the next couple of hours here?
1: Oh.
0: You talk about, you know, like in Psalms where it talks about a cup that overflows.
1: Yes. Oh, great. Gracious. How about a truck that overflows?
0: Yeah, the truck's overflowing. What God and how he uses his people to get it done. This WPER family coming together time and time again.
1: God
0: so now,
1: you.
0: On the clock until 10, what can he do through you between now and then to provide buckets to help those in their greatest hour of need?
1: Oh my goodness. Providing the hope that comes in a blessing bucket. You know, first and foremost, it's a seat. You can sit down, a place to catch your breath safely, right? But inside that blessing bucket is a Bible, a handwritten note that you are seen not only by God's pit crew, but by God, and that you are not forgotten. And essentials in that bucket that, well, the pros at God's pit crew know you're going to need over the next couple of days.
0: Don't know where you'll be at 10 a.m. this morning, but that's when this ends. An opportunity for you to be a blessing with a blessing bucket or buckets or even a pallet.
1: Oh,
0: somebody just
1: goodness.
0: Did over
1: right.
0: way over that.
1: Way over that.
0: What a moment to celebrate each and every one.
1: Oh,
0: thank you. All right, so you're calling them directly if you'd like to provide a blessing bucket
1: Absolutely.
0: Or buckets.
1: Their number is 844-596-7322. And that goes straight to God's Pit Crew. They also have a website, pretty easy. It's pretty cool for today, godspitcrew.org/givehope.
0: All right, here's the number. If you want to provide the next blessing bucket, now they've got multiple trucks. Let's see how far we can get. Not even 2 hours to go now. Would you provide the next one or ones? Is that a word?
1: Yes, or ones. I like that, right?
0: 844-596 844-596-7322. That's 844-596-7322.

0: Hey, good morning. Welcome into your encouraging WPER. So glad you're listening.
1: So excited. We're Eric and Heather. It is a really exciting morning here at WPER because working together to help God's Pit Crew, another unbelievable ministry right here in Virginia, help folks after natural disaster.
0: Well, they, just like you, have a heart to reach people for Jesus and to let people know that, hey, God loves you.
1: Oh,
0: so God's Pit Crew, disaster relief, that's what they do. Been doing it since WPER has been on the air, and we've been partnering with them for years. Collect blessing buckets. They put them together. They do all the leg work, the arm work, whatever work it is. they do all of that. We invite you to be part by providing one of those blessing buckets for $35. They'll put all the bucket together and have it ready to go. They put it on a truck. One truck is full. So the drive ends this morning at 10 a.m.
1: Oh,
0: now, we've seen an outpouring this morning alone. It's been amazing. God's people stepping
1: up. It has been unbelievable.
0: This WPER family.
1: You're good people.
0: Always at a loss for words. When I start to describe it, I'm like, I can't describe it.
1: My husband used to always say to somebody that was really nice, you know, you're good people.
0: Good egg. Remember that?
1: Oh, good egg.
0: You're
1: a
0: good egg. So here's what, by 10 this morning, this is going to end.
1: Yeah.
0: Now, God's people still showing up right now.
1: Oh my goodness, yes.
0: Takes 48 buckets to put a pallet together.
1: Mm-hmm.
0: And right now, already in the last few minutes, just an outpouring here.
1: Oh my goodness, because Christina is in Orange. She gave a blessing bucket. Thank
0: Beautiful.
1: You, dear.
0: Thank you.
1: Julie in Spotsy Courthouse gave a blessing bucket. Thank you so much.
0: How great.
1: Stephanie in Fredericksburg, a blessing bucket.
0: Thank you.
1: James is in Mechanicsville, also gave a blessing bucket. So now we're layering that next pallet, right?
0: Well, by 10, is it possible to get the next 10 pallets loaded up here?
1: Oh.
0: I mean, when they go into a disaster, wherever it may be, and they go to multiple ones.
1: Oh, yeah.
0: To
1: and
0: multiple
1: not just
0: states.
1: One at a time. They've got literal army of volunteers who know how to respond to natural disasters, like what's needed. And it's not just the things, you know, chainsawing trees or, you know, helping with the flooding in your home. It's helping take care of them spiritually, mentally, because this is a lot to grasp in a moment. Like, oh my goodness, my house is gone or it's so flooded.
0: Yeah.
1: That is what God's Pit Crew expertise, it cares for the entire person.
0: We've got about an hour and 45 minutes to the end of this drive. Blessing buckets. The drive will end at 10. Is it possible to get another 10 pallets fully loaded onto another truck? Now, they've got multiple trucks and they go in different directions sometimes.
1: Yep.
0: So to help as many people as possible after a natural disaster, would you provide, like some have done already this morning, the next bucket or buckets? You're calling them directly right now. They'll let us know so we can say thank you to you.

0: listening. You're encouraging WPER.
1: Oh, we are so excited that you are. We're Eric and Heather, and we love sharing mornings with you anyway. But on a day when you get to be the hands and feet of Jesus and help bring hope to somebody, oh, it's a really special day.
0: Oh, what a blessing you are today and already have been. And if you're just joining us right now, the opportunity to be a blessing to someone as we partner with God's Pit Crew based right here in Virginia to load onto their trucks blessing buckets. This is a 5-gallon bucket with essentials that are stocked full that you'd need in the aftermath.
1: Yeah.
0: Of a devastating storm. They think of all this stuff and have been doing it for years and always looking for more ways to make it even better. And right now they're packing and putting together these blessing buckets. They do all the legwork. We're just inviting you to provide the necessities that go in there. You don't have to go out and buy anything.
1: No, because they've got great partnerships with different organizations and supply chains that they can get these full-size items. It's not travel size. Mm-hmm. These are full-size toothpaste, toothbrush, deodorant, bug spray, but there's so much in a blessing bucket that it literally is a blessing all around. It's a blessing mentally, it's a blessing physically, but also spiritually, because there's a Bible in there.
0: $35 to provide a blessing bucket. One tractor trailer load is full this morning. Wow,
1: yes.
0: God's people have shown up in a big way.
1: Oh my goodness.
0: Now here's the thing to know, at 10 this morning, this ends. So when the show ends, that's when this ends this morning at 10 before Teresa gets here. So the idea right now.

0: Now, because of God's outpouring, one pallet was fully loaded and now working on another. Is it possible to get 10 pallets by 10 o'clock?
1: Oh, my goodness.
0: Only God knows. He's got a plan for what's going to happen here. He knows the people that will be blessed by the blessing buckets that will be provided in the next few moments. Thank you to you if you've given this morning.
1: Oh, and Cecilyn, thank you so much. What a beautiful name. She has given 3 blessing buckets.
0: Oh, nice.
1: Sharon is in West Point. She gave 2 blessing buckets.
0: Thank you.
1: Thank you so much. But she has a sweet note. Thank you for all that you do, God's Pit Crew. Mm. And I know they're listening this morning because I see them in the spreadsheet.
0: Yes.
1: Thank you for all that you do, she says.
0: Well, these are friends, their neighbors here in Virginia who go out. Some obviously work there. Some are volunteers and do what they do.
1: Oh, it's an unbelievable group of people. Mm-hmm. Kelly and Kathy are in Summerduck giving 3 blessing buckets.
0: Amazing.
1: Jody in Bumpus giving 3 blessing buckets.
0: Jody, thank you.
1: Robert and Barbara are in Spotsylvania Courthouse. Thank you so much for your blessing bucket. Tammy in Fredericksburg has, oh, this is so sweet.
0: Yeah.
1: Given a blessing bucket in memory of her dad.
0: Mm.
1: That's so, thank you. What
0: How
1: a way
0: beautiful.
1: To honor your dad.
0: Truly.
1: And Rhonda in Beaver Dam has given a blessing bucket. Thank you. She said she's giving this in memory of her son who died at birth.
0: Mm.
1: He would have been 40.
0: Oh.
1: And she is giving this blessing bucket so that another family could have hope in one of their worst moments.
0: Well, you're definitely giving that. That blessing bucket is going to go to someone who needs it in their time of crisis and their time of like asking God, why?
1: Why?
0: You know, it's amazing. The people they reach, you know, they don't show up and go, are you a Christian? We're here to help you. No, they help anyone and everyone that they can.
1: Which is, I mean, seriously, if you look at what God has told us to do, the last two things before Jesus left, love God, love others. Jesus came to save the world.
0: Yeah.
1: And that includes people who may not know him yet, but this blessing bucket could be that opportunity for them to come to know Jesus Christ.
0: Oh, you'd have impact on a life that has been turned upside down. Mm-hmm. What a moment, just by providing a blessing bucket. $35 to do that. As many as you would do, you do the multiplication, and that's how it works here.
1: We've seen several people this morning giving 10 blessing buckets.
0: Yeah, amazing.
1: Someone called earlier and gave a pallet and a half of blessing buckets.
0: Truly an outpouring. Beautiful.
1: It really is just beautiful. But each blessing bucket that's given, you can visualize that going on the pallet, and then the first layer is done. Okay, let's see the next one. That is what you are part of this morning. Each blessing bucket represents a life that will be touched in the name of Jesus Christ.
0: Well, what a blessing you'd be. This WPER family stepping up in a big way. It ends at 10. Here's the number a couple of times. We'll give that slow. You're calling them directly right here in Virginia. They'll let us know that you called and gave so we can say a big thank you to you.
1: 844-596-7322. Goes directly to God's Pit Crew. 844-596-7322. You can also go to godspitcrew.org/givehope. That's godspitcrew.org/givehope.

0: from a fairly significant depression. Many days, y'all are the lifeline that keeps me going. You play the right song at the right moment, or something you guys say as a lesson or a scripture will poke at my cloud and brighten my day.
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2: 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You definitely keep life interesting as you continue to race cars, and they're amazed at how hard you work to meet your goals, and they hope that you will continue to work hard to follow your passion in life. James, your mom, your dad, and your little brother Conway wish you a very happy birthday, and we join them in saying happy 14th birthday, James. Thanks again to the Manolo family for being today's sponsors.
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0: God always makes a way. And in almost every instance, he uses someone like you to do his work.
1: Someone willing to say yes when God puts something crazy on their hearts, right?
0: Isn't that incredible? That's a beautiful thing. Hey, good morning.
1: It really is.
0: Eric and Heather with you at Your Encouraging WPER, inviting you to be a blessing to someone today, to do some work for God.
1: Yeah.
0: To be the hands and feet of Jesus in a moment like this when disaster strikes through a tornado or flooding, which can be devastating.
1: Wildfires were all over Georgia earlier this year.
0: Even as you think about like the Canadian wildfires a week ago or so, that even like the aftermath of the wind that went through here and how thick it got.
1: Jeepers, yeah, the smoke.
0: Can you imagine if you like live right next to that or something, the devastation it caused? So when those disasters happen, a God's Pit crew based right here in Virginia goes in and they help people kind of resettle and get things back to normal as they can. And it starts with a blessing bucket. So this morning, inviting you to provide a blessing bucket.
1: Oh, God bless
0: $35 for a blessing bucket and to load as many as we can. One tractor trailer load is already full. Now, here's the thing. This ends at 10 a.m. this morning. So less than 90 minutes to go. And right now, just trying to see if we can get an extra 10 pallets full by 10 a.m.
1: Wouldn't that be awesome? Well, and it happens one phone call at a time, one bucket at a time. If you want to go online, godspitcrew.org/givehope. Clever, huh? godspitcrew.org/givehope. Or you can call. Their number is 844-596-7322. That's exactly what Gina did. Gina's in Riva, and she said, have a couple of blessing buckets, why don't you?
0: Gina, thank you for that. Really appreciate it.
1: Oh, my goodness. And Linda in Henrico gave a blessing bucket. Thank you very much,
0: Linda. How beautiful.
1: Linda.
0: Thank you.
1: Eddie is in Amosville with three blessing buckets.
0: Hey, great. Thank you.
1: Christy is in Chatham with a blessing bucket. Thank you, dear.
0: Much appreciated.
1: Charles in Spotsylvania giving 10 blessing buckets.
0: Incredible. What an outpouring.
1: Thank you so much. Rosemary in Mechanicsville with two blessing buckets. Mm. Barbara in Luray with five blessing buckets.
0: Wow.
1: Trisha in Mineral with two blessing buckets. Brian in Spotsy Courthouse with three.
0: Wow. As you go through this and you keep saying blessing bucket, which is perfect because that's what's happening here.
1: Uh-huh.
0: But every time you say it, I think, like, what was the last one?
1: Oh, goodness. Now you're asking me to remember.
0: What's the next one?
1: Oh, the next one is Sharon.
0: Sharon.
1: In.
0: Giving.
1: And Ryko giving three blessing buckets.
0: Giving three people hope.
1: Exactly.
0: Those blessing buckets. So if when God's Pit crew pulls up to a home and there's three people in that, Sharon just helped those three people.
1: Isn't that cool?
0: How beautiful.
1: And what I love about this is that people are giving in honor of other folks.
0: Thank you.
1: Like Trisha in Mineral, she gave in memory of Harry and Linda Hall.
0: Oh, thank you.
1: Very sweet. And Rosemary gave her buckets in honor of her granddaughter, who's in boot camp to be a Marine.
0: Oh,
1: hoorah!
0: Thank you for that service.
1: But look at all of this. Each of these people giving these blessing buckets in the name of Jesus Christ to bring hope to someone in their absolute worst moment.
0: Less than 90 minutes to go now in the drive, providing those blessing buckets. You see how some are stepping up. Thank you, WPER family.
1: Yes.
0: Always being there, willing to help, to be the hands and feet of Jesus. We're going to get the number two more times. Would you be the next one to put a blessing bucket or buckets onto this pallet?
1: Because every single one matters.
0: 844-596-7322. We'll give the number one more time.
1: Yeah, because it goes directly to God's Pit crew. 844-596-7322. Or godspitcrew.org/givehope.
0: Thank you for helping this morning.

0: Ryan Wells on your encouraging WPER. Breathe on it. Good morning. You're with Eric and Heather. Thank you for listening. Thank you for being part of what's happening here this morning. And this is one of those extra special days, inviting you to be part of what has turned out to be quite the outpouring of love and support for others.
1: Oh, yeah.
0: For people you don't know, who will be in the path of destruction at some point, a disaster, because they strike, you know, hurricanes, tropical storm off the coast of Louisiana right now.
1: Oh, my goodness. And, you know, even though it's not classified as a full-blown hurricane, those winds, like 74 miles an hour is considered a Category 1.
0: Well.
1: But 73 miles an hour wind, that is still extremely destructive. So even though it's been downgraded to a tropical storm, there is immense flooding. There is absolute unbelievable wind, and all of that damages so much.
0: Well, in most instances, when there is a hurricane or a tropical storm, it spawns tornadoes small and large.
1: Yep.
0: And so there's that. There was flooding in West Virginia yesterday.
1: Oh my goodness, up even through the Ohio Valley into Ohio.
0: Thank God for God's Pit Crew, based right here in Virginia, who go into these disasters. They've deployed to five or six different ones this year alone. And they bring with them blessing buckets, which you're providing this morning. Big thank yous this morning to all who helped fill a full tractor trailer.
1: Yes,
0: and
1: thank
0: now,
1: you so much.
0: Because it ends at 10 this morning, so about an hour and 15 minutes to go, the idea was to get an extra 10 pallets that they'll put on another truck to be ready to go. 10 by 10 is the idea.
1: 10
0: and,
1: by 10.
0: A big dent you're putting in it this morning. Thank you for doing that and providing.
1: Oh, my goodness. I am so unbelievably honored to read these names. Sharon is in Henrico. She gave 3 blessing buckets.
0: Beautiful.
1: That's awesome. Teresa in Catlett gave 10 blessing buckets. Vicky in Spotsylvania Courthouse, thank you for your blessing bucket. Lucy in Caroline County also gave a blessing bucket. Marjorie in Colonial Beach, thank you for your gift of 4 blessing buckets.
0: Amazing. Helping a family of 4 when they'll need it the most. This WPER family stepping up big.
1: In a big way. Sharon is in Winchester, and she has given 2 blessing buckets in memory of her son who passed away Sunday night.
0: Oh, just wow.
1: From an overdose.
0: Oh, God
1: be with
0: her. She said,
1: you know, I know God is in control, and I want to do something to help someone right now.
0: You're giving someone life right now who's going to need it.
1: God bless you.
0: Wow.
1: Karen in Richmond also gave 2 blessing buckets.
0: Come on.
1: Jeff in Fredericksburg given 2 blessing buckets.
0: Amazing.
1: Wait a second. Nope. Oh, okay. We have an anonymous friend in Studley, Virginia.
0: Okay.
1: Who is giving blessing buckets in memory of his wife, who passed away 3.5 years ago, doing something to honor Jesus in her name. Thank you so much.
0: Wow.
1: For your gift of 100 blessing buckets.
0: 100?
1: 100 blessing buckets.
0: All right, so that's 2 pallets plus right there.
1: Oh my gracious.
0: Every pallet holds 48 blessing buckets.
1: Ooh, thank you.
0: A couple of those, that's 2 plus. Now the idea was to get 10 by 10, each and every one at a time, 3 at a time, 5, 100?
1: 100. But what I absolutely notice in all of these with the messages that we get are people who are also hurting, but giving because they know that someone else is going to need the relief as well.
0: Thank you for saying yes to God. If you want to provide a blessing bucket or buckets right now, godspitcrew.org/givehope. 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Or you can call their number directly so we can say thank you to you. Would you be a blessing this morning?
1: 844-596-7322. 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
0: 10 pallets by 10 a.m. Oh, praise God. It's happening right now. Thank you for saying yes this morning and being a huge blessing to someone.

0: praising the Lord this morning. You got breath.
1: Yes, praise the Lord. But maybe it would be easier for you to sing that. And
0: well, yeah, and you were singing along. And thank you for doing that and listening to your encouraging WPER. You're with Eric and Heather. Thank you for stepping up way today already. Giving blessing buckets, helping those in their time of need when disaster strikes through our friends and our partnership with God's Pit Crew based right here in Virginia.
1: What a great organization. So they started in 1999, the same year WPER hit the air. Mm-hmm. And it's been a really great partnership with God's Pit Crew throughout the years because WPER family shows up big to make sure that God's Pit Crew is fully loaded with blessing buckets. Now, they're a disaster response team. So when you see a natural disaster, that's where they're headed to. A fleet of trucks, an army of volunteers. But it all starts with the blessing bucket. That's how they open the door to say, how can we serve you?
0: So you provide that with a blessing bucket of, that's $35. You can do multiple, whatever God puts on your heart. And then they load them onto the tractor trailer. Now, one tractor trailer got loaded fully this morning.
1: Yes, it did.
0: And so now, and because it ends at 10 o'clock this morning, we just thought, hey, is it possible to get an extra 10 pallets that would go on another truck? Four of those pallets have already been loaded on, thanks to you for stepping up in a big way.
1: Oh, my gracious.
0: And that's happened basically within the last 35 minutes.
1: For real. I know.
0: So the idea was to maybe possibly, if it's God's will, to do 10 full pallets by 10, because that's when it ends this morning.
1: Yes.
0: And it's going to start with your call and your gift of $35.
1: So you're calling God's Pit Crew directly.
0: Yep.
1: It just doesn't come to us. It goes straight to God's Pit Crew. And their number is 844-596-7322. But they've also got a special blessing bucket website, godspitcrew.org/givehope.
0: Now, when you give online or when you call that number, then that's when they'll let us know. Yep. Some have been giving in memory or in honor of, which is beautiful. Want to be able to share that information and to say thank you to you, WPER family, for being such a blessing to so many. So we're going to give the number a couple of more times, but remember this, it's not really about the numbers. You can't measure hope that somebody would get after a natural disaster. I don't know how many hugs they passed out over the years or how many prayers they prayed with people.
1: Billions.
0: And just doing it all in the name of Jesus. Mm. How beautiful is that? You'd be a part of that this morning right now.
1: 844-596-7322. godspitcrew.org/givehope or a call to 844-596-7322.
0: Would you provide the very next blessing bucket or buckets right now? You're giving someone hope. What a blessing you are. I've seen

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0: God did it, and he's using someone like you to get it done. That's how it works. Thank you for being a blessing to so many today. And maybe you're scratching your head going, what do you mean? I'm just listening to WP. You're being blessed by the music. You're a blessing to us. Thank you for listening. And some are stepping in this morning and actually providing blessing buckets for God's Pit Crew. Who are they? They're a disaster relief organization we partnered with for years, based right here in Virginia. And they go all over. There's no state lines. They just cross right into Illinois and Georgia and Oklahoma, helping with wildfires, tornadoes, back in Mississippi, and just doing work like that all the time. Thanks to you, because they start with a blessing bucket that has essentials in it that they provide, but then they stay on the ground. They've got the tools and the, you know, the chainsaws and stuff to clear debris and trees that have fallen on houses. They patch up roofs. They do full home rebuilds. Right now, they have 7 new homes in progress that they're rebuilding and have been working on for a while.
1: Well, they're still on the ground where Hurricane Helene hit in throughout North Carolina.
0: Mm-hmm.
1: And so God's Pit Crew doesn't just waltz in, hand out blessing buckets and leave.
0: Right.
1: They're there for the long haul, and your gift of these blessing buckets helps make that possible.
0: A full tractor trailer loaded, thanks to WPER family. That's you for making that happen earlier this morning. So the idea was, well, how much more? You know, God pours out his abundant blessings.
1: Yes.
0: The Bible doesn't say God pours out just barely enough so you can...
1: No. Right, exactly.
0: It's so... He wants to bless you. And he wants to bless people who he knows will be in great need at some point. And so he's inviting you, and as we are as well, to help God's Pit Crew be prepared to go when disaster strikes. Would you be part of that this morning? A blessing bucket is $35. Some have done one, some have done two, five, 10. Somebody did 100 just a little while ago.
1: That was astounding.
0: So
1: each bucket that's given, you can visualize that it's a 5-gallon bucket going onto a pallet. And once there are 48, it gets wrapped and onto a truck.
0: We're about to finish a fifth pallet. Oh. The idea was to maybe 10 by 10 this morning. But almost halfway there right now. You can call 844-596-7322.
1: That goes right to God's Pit Crew.
0: Let me give the number again. 844-596-7322.
1: Well, I want to say thanks to a couple of people, because Karen in Richmond gave 2 blessing buckets.
0: Oh, Karen, thank you.
1: Shout out to Chelsea.
0: Nice.
1: Thank you also to, oops, I've lost my place.
0: Take your time. We only have till 10.
1: So come on, Heather, get with it.
0: Come on.
1: want to say thank you to Jeff in Fredericksburg, gave 2 blessing buckets.
0: Oh, Jeff, thank you, my friend.
1: Much.
0: Appreciate that.
1: Jesse and Teresa are in Leon. Gave 2 blessing buckets.
0: Nice.
1: Amanda in Louisa has given a blessing bucket. And praying for those who are in need and honored to be a blessing to those who are in need.
0: Mm-hmm.
1: Tracy is in Quentin, Virginia, and she is giving 2 buckets, one in memory of her son, Quentin.
0: Yeah.
1: Joyce in Chesterfield giving 4 blessing buckets.
0: Well, how powerful.
1: Wow.
0: Is that?
1: And
0: thank
1: Robert,
0: you.
1: I love this. He gave a blessing bucket in honor of his 3 grandchildren.
0: Come on.
1: So that they could see their grandfather's dedication to what God told us to do, care for others.
0: Doing the Lord's work. Thank you for that.
1: Oh, gracious. Thank you so much.
0: Don't
1: want
0: to miss anyone.
1: Nope. And it's an honor to be able to read these names and then to do a little math on the side, because your generosity has made 31 pallets so far. I mean, we're working on number 31.
0: It's beautiful.
1: It's a beautiful thing.
0: What an outpouring over and above this morning. 10 by 10, 10 pallets by 10 o'clock this morning. There's about 55 minutes to go. Would you be part right now?
1: Oh, my word. 844-596-7322. That's 844-596-7322.
0: You can go to godspitcrew.org/givehope to give there as well, or by calling 844-596-7322. Oh, what a blessing you are today. Thank you.

0: Take a listen to this firsthand account from an individual who received one of these life-changing buckets.
1: I'm from one of those areas that were hit with a disaster, and I did receive a bucket today, and I just wanted to thank you and the people that took their time and their monies, and I just wanted to take time to say, Lord bless y'all, and thank you so much for the bucket and your hard dedication.
2: I just called to say that I received one of your buckets, and it was a blessing to me to get it. I sure appreciate y'all doing what y'all do. And you have a blessed day, and God always be with you. Thank you.
3: Somebody who's been touched by a blessing bucket, who's seen God's pit crew at work, just giving, sharing gratitude for what he's done through someone like you who's provided those blessing buckets. Those are just a couple of the voices in the past few months who have been affected by natural disasters and just so thankful that God's pit crew showed up. That's a partner with Your Encouraging WPER, who have been for years now helping people after natural disasters, floods, hurricanes, tornadoes, wildfires, flooding, all of that. They go in, they provide these blessing buckets with those essentials in them to help people in their time of need. And then to stay, to pray, to put an arm around them, to clear debris or patch up a roof or whatever is needed, they stay there. They home rebuild. They do full rebuilds. It's amazing.
4: It's incredible the work that they do, because they literally have an army of volunteers, a fleet of those bright red trucks, God's pit crew. And each of the volunteers, there are specialists in taking down trees, and there are specialists in framing a house. And so everyone brings their expertise for free to these people who are having the worst moment of their lives.
3: Friends and neighbors of yours right here in Virginia, the volunteers, those who go with God's pit crew, and you. You have a big hand because you get it started with a blessing bucket, that 5-gallon bucket with those essentials in them. And you do that by providing $35 for that. You don't have to pack anything. You don't have to buy anything. They do all that work. They pack it in there. You wouldn't believe how they get it done. You can actually see them do it at godspitcrew.org.
4: It's incredible. Like, I love to play Tetris and pack things in together. There's no way I would ever become that good. You should see what they put in a blessing bucket. And again, you can at godspitcrew.org.
3: An amazing outpouring this morning that we're seeing, because one tractor trailer load full of blessing buckets was achieved earlier, a little bit after 8. So then, like, what happens? Well, let's see how far it could go. Let's see what God can do, because it ends at 10 this morning.
4: It ends at 10.
3: So 50 minutes to go. The idea was could we get another 10 pallets by 10 a.m.? Four are already in, working on that fifth one right now with about 50 minutes to go.
4: And, well, this is really cool. I want to say thank you to Deborah in Mineral.
3: Thank you, Deborah.
4: Thank you so much for your blessing bucket.
3: Beautiful.
4: Thanks to Carol and Aylett for 2 blessing buckets.
3: Wow, come on.
4: Given in memory of Bill Spangler. Elizabeth in Arota, 2 blessing buckets.
3: Thank you,
4: dear.
3: Thank you.
4: Lori in King George, 2 blessing buckets.
3: Wow.
4: And Jean is in Charlottesville, and she is giving 4 blessing buckets in honor of her father and father-in-law, Winger West and Roy Terry.
3: Thank you for honoring
4: and
3: remembering all these people in your life and just affecting lives that you won't meet. But we do this in the name of Jesus, all of it. You, us, God's pit crew. God gets the glory through it all. And so thank you for helping this morning as we continue to load blessing bucket after blessing bucket onto these pallets.
4: So we're working on a fifth pallet. Just 6 more buckets needed.
3: 6 to go to get
4: this pallet.
3: Wow.
4: And then we're halfway there.
3: Halfway there. All right. So a lot of numbers. We want to give the most important number so you can reach God's pit crew directly here in Virginia this morning. That's 844-596-7322. Give it again, 844-596-7322.
4: Now, you can also go online, godspitcrew.org /givehope.
3: Yeah, would you do that right now? This ends at 10 o'clock. We're a little over 45 minutes away. Oh, what God can do in the next few moments, using you as a blessing, but it's going to take your call right now, 844-596-7322.

0: for King and Country on your encouraging WPER.
1: That's such a beautiful song to play right now. Hey, we're Eric and Heather. Thank you for listening to WPER. But they're talking about the kind of hope that you need when God only knows what you're going through. And thank God for people at God's Pit Crew who saw natural disaster on TV back in 98 and thought, we need to do something. Mm-hmm. We need to do something to help these people. And you've done that. You've seen people on TV. Gosh, I wish I could help.
2: Yeah.
1: Well, in 1999, God's Pit Crew was founded and started helping people in the wake of natural disasters. Yeah.

0: What can we do to help you get back on your feet here, get started again?
1: Because they have such expertise. They've been doing this long enough. They know how to guide these folks. I wouldn't have a clue where to start.
0: The need is different home to home, yep. The amount of people in the home. So if you provided a blessing bucket, that would help one person. If you provided four, you're a family of four, and then your idea is, well, I want to help another family of four. That's what they would assign it to. So that's the idea here this morning. One full tractor trailer load is already done.
1: Yeah,
0: amazing. What an outpouring. Thank you.
1: Oh, my goodness.
0: I don't want that just to slip by because that's
1: that's a huge deal.
0: Incredible.
1: Yeah, it is a big deal. You're doing this in honoring the things that Jesus told us to do before he left. You know, love God, love others. And you are loving these people at their most probably bottom of the barrel moment.
0: What a blessing you're being. So the idea was then to, once that first truck was loaded to, well, how much more does God want to see happen here?
1: Right.
0: So 10 o'clock it ends, no matter what. The idea was to maybe get 10 pallets. I think we're almost halfway to that right now.
1: Indeed we are. We're working on pallet number 32 right now.
0: Come on.
1: To John and Judy with JW Construction in Manassas.
0: Oh.
1: They gave 10 buckets.
0: How great is thank you?
1: In honor of their four grandchildren and in memory of their sweet granddaughter, Emerson.
0: Oh,
1: thank you so much.
0: Thank you. Thank
1: you. God bless you. Jody is in Fredericksburg. She gave 3 blessing buckets.
0: Ooh, beautiful.
1: And Faye is in Louisa. She gave a blessing bucket. And Faye, that's going on the pallet. And oh my word, can you believe pallet number 32, which—
0: Incredible.
1: Is such an outpouring. Like Eric said, thank you so much for the blessings that you're giving to folks you're not going to meet, possibly, but whose lives you will change.
0: So saying yes to God, letting him use you this morning with another blessing bucket, you'd be the next one to put a blessing bucket or buckets onto the pallet as we get our way to 10 by 10 this morning. Woo! Here's the number you would need. 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

0: encouraging WPER is giving you a chance to win a three-game Fred Nat's baseball package. 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Yeah, those are good too. And memories that'll last way beyond summer. 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
2: We are so grateful just to be sharing part of this morning with you and celebrating all the things that God has done, all the things that he is doing through you. And
1: God is always at work.
2: Yes.
1: And he's moving in a big way today. Thank you for allowing him to use you to provide blessing buckets and partnership with our friends at God's Pit Crew.
2: Such a great group. And thank you for allowing God to use you to load the tractor trailers at God's Pit Crew with blessing buckets.
1: Yes. Now, and you don't do the loading. They blessing buckets, but you're stepping up in a big way, providing that, the financial means to do all of that with your gift of $35.
2: You should see what goes into one of these blessing buckets. You can at godspitcrew.org, and they can pack this bucket full of all these essential items for $35.
1: It's amazing.
2: So that's what you're doing, is covering the cost of blessing buckets. They load them onto a pallet, wrap that up, load it onto a tractor trailer, and head out to the next natural disaster.
1: And it's more than just stuff. It's actually letting somebody know in their great time of need that, you know, you're seen.
2: Yep.
1: God loves you. There's hope. It's going to be okay. Because in the aftermath of a disaster, of having never lived one, I don't know. But you got to be pretty sure somebody's saying, God, why? Now what? I don't know what to do.
2: There was a huge tornado that blew through the Cincinnati area, and it was on the ground for a long time. Xenia, Ohio was all
1: I remember that.
2: Wiped off the map.
1: Yeah.
2: And my dad and mom had an auto parts store in the path of that storm in Mason, Ohio. And I was little, but I remember my grandmother, we made a game of it, going to open all the windows in the house and watch, you know, the hail come. But my mom and dad took me to their parts house afterwards. And I can just remember like hearing mufflers falling.
1: Wow.
2: And other than that, it was just dead silence and bricks. And I remember asking my parents, what do we do? And I would still have that same question today. If a natural disaster hit my home, what do we do? And thankfully, God sent amazing people to form God's Pit Crew and help in those moments of, what do we do?
1: And you help equip them with that blessing bucket, $35. And so this morning, this ends at 10, now just 30 minutes away, however many come in and get loaded onto the truck. So each pallet means so much help. Each pallet helps a person, gets them started, stabilizes them in a moment. 844-596-7322. That's 844-596-7322.
2: We got a bunch of people to thank, and I'm just going to tell you how grateful that we are, Paul, that you have given two blessing buckets.
1: Thank you.
2: Stephanie is in Stafford, a blessing bucket.
1: Hey,
2: thank you so much.
1: Thank you.
2: Latrell in Chesterfield, two blessing buckets.
1: Oh.
2: Lindsay in Fredericksburg with two buckets. Sharon and Glenn Allen has given three.
1: Woo.
2: Tracy and Bumpus has given two. Tina in Front Royal has given four.
1: Come on now.
2: Oh, Ellen, this is so sweet. Ellen's in Glen Allen. She's given five blessing buckets because she said, I've listened to WPER for years and I want to bless other people like WPER has blessed me.
1: Well,
2: you're doing God's work today.
1: Listen,
2: honey,
1: we're in this together. This is a family and the WPER family stepping up in a big way today.
2: Deborah is in Woodford. She's given three blessing buckets. Sharon in Midlothian, eight blessing buckets. Dale and Susan in Mineral.
1: Yeah,
2: thank you for your
1: Dale.
2: Two blessing buckets.
1: Thank you for that.
2: Garland. Oh, what a pretty name. Garland in Danville has given a blessing bucket. Pam in Mineral has given two.
1: Wow.
2: And Ellen in Tappahannock has given a bucket in memory of her mother, Colleen Finch.
1: Thank you for sharing those special notes as well.
2: Oh, yes.
1: Being able to honor someone. And the outpouring this morning from one bucket to two to 10, whatever that is, being the hands and feet of Jesus this morning. Heather with the calculator. And I know we had five that were loaded on, and we're trying to get 10 more pallets in by 10.
2: By 10.
1: Hey, a full tractor trailer was loaded up earlier today. So just trying to go a little bit extra here, knowing that our time is running out, less than 30 minutes to go. Are we into the sixth pallet or past that now? Just help me out there.
2: We're working on pallet number 33, which means...
1: She's doing math.
2: Right.
1: Are you counting on your fingers?
2: I am.
1: Okay.
2: That's why I got into radio.
1: That's fine.
2: There's no math. But that means that you have worked so hard to get... seven more pallets on the next tractor trailer.
1: So,
2: and just three remain.
1: Three pallets,
2: 48 buckets on a pallet.
1: 144 pallets needed.
2: No, buckets.
1: buckets. Well, hey, if somebody wants to give 144 pallets,
2: go for it.
1: There's
2: we will
1: room.
2: Not get in your
1: God's
2: way.
1: Pit crew has the trucks to supply.
2: They do.
1: And to carry. But to get 10 full pallets onto this next truck, 144 blessing buckets needed in less than 30 minutes.
2: Now, if God has put it on your heart to give a blessing bucket, by all means, now would be the time.
1: Oh, come on.
2: If God has given you the blessing to provide 10 blessing buckets, earlier we saw someone do 100. Someone earlier did a pallet full. It's basically what God is asking you to do and what your budget allows you to do.
1: Every single bucket that is given affects a single person.
2: Mm-hmm. These are lives changed.
1: Incredible. All right, here's the number a couple of times. We'll give that slow. Would you be part? We're about 26 minutes away from this being finished here.
2: 844. Wait, before I give you this number, I'm going to tell you, this goes directly to God's Pit Crew, which right here in Virginia, 844-596-7322. You can go online, godspitcrew.org/givehope. 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

0: So you hear people say, God is always at work. We say it. It's true. And you're hearing it this morning.
1: Oh, you're hearing proof. All right.
0: Using his people, God's people, WPER family, to step up in a big way today. So glad you're listening right now to Your Encouraging WPER.
1: Yep, we're Eric and Heather, and we love sharing mornings with you, but we love sharing mornings with you where we get to work together to bless people that we may never meet, who are having the absolute lowest moment of their lives.
0: Yeah, what a day today is, seeing God's people show up to help God's pit crew, a partner with the ministry and you for so many years, and just setting aside this morning, about 15 minutes to go now, to get as many blessing buckets on a tractor trailer as possible. So those happen a bucket at a time onto a pallet. Once 48 is reached, that's a full pallet, that goes on the truck. So earlier, a full tractor trailer load was finished.
1: Amazing.
0: I feel like I've been lifting the blessing buckets, you'd think. But they do all the legwork. They pack the blessing buckets. They're just asking, would you provide one for $35? God's people showing up in a big way.
1: Oh, in a big way. Russ and Diana and Aylett, they gave 4 blessing buckets. They gave them in memory of their daughter, Heather, who passed away way too early.
0: Oh.
1: God bless you. Yeah. Vicky in Mineral has given a blessing bucket.
0: Vicky, thank you.
1: Doug in Montrose, a blessing bucket.
0: Hey.
1: Steve in Mechanicsville also giving a blessing bucket. And he said, I heard WPER talking about this, so yep, I'm in.
0: Thank you.
1: Oh, goodness. Linda in Glen Allen, thank you so very much.
0: Incredible.
1: Craig is in Mosley. Oh, I'm sorry. Linda in Glen Allen gave 6 blessing buckets.
0: Thank you.
1: God bless you,
0: wow.
1: Linda. Thank you.
0: Helping 6 people. Incredible.
1: Craig in Mosley has given 3 blessing buckets because he says he loves God's pit crew. They're a great organization.
0: Amen to that.
1: We feel the same
0: way. Truth.
1: Larry and Sheila are in Mechanicsville. They gave 10 blessing buckets.
0: Thank you.
1: So if you want to keep score here, 7 pallets already on the next tractor trailer.
0: 7. So it's a little over 140 to go.
1: Yeah.
0: To finish 10 by 10.
1: Goodness.
0: Now we got less than 15 minutes. We know what God can do. He works through his people. He's using you this morning. Thank you for being a hero and stepping up. So in these final few moments, just going to give the number a couple of times here, and you can go to their website, godspitcrew.org/givehope. That's an opportunity for you to give there, or you can call their number this morning.
1: Yep. And when you call, know that God's Pit Crew is delivering blessing buckets and other supplies to Weston, Virginia tomorrow.
0: Weston, I've been in Weston, beautiful area.
1: Absolutely. But, you know,
0: the flooding
1: right now
0: there,
1: with all that flooding.
0: The flooding there in the past, it's just, I saw a picture of a parking lot, you know, one of those strip malls, grocery stores, and it looked like 5 feet of water. I'm like, how are these people going to get out of there? Or they look like they were trapped in some instances.
1: And this is why the work that God's Pit Crew does is so important. So the blessing buckets you provide today could be on a truck tomorrow to help someone. God bless
0: you. How powerful
1: you all.
0: Thank is that?
1: You so much.
0: You're calling them directly with your gift of $35 or more to help them for each blessing bucket. That's what a blessing bucket is, $35. 844-596-7322. That's 844-596-7322. 7322.
1: You can also go online to godspitcrew.org/givehope.

0: This is your encouraging WPER. Good morning and welcome in.
1: We're Eric and Heather. We love sharing mornings with you, and we love sharing mornings like this with you because it's about helping other people. It's about honoring Jesus and being the hands and feet to help others and provide in a time of need.
0: Wow, and what a big flurry here at the end of, you know, God's people showing up, the WPER family providing blessing buckets for God's pit crew as we partner with a longtime partner here at WPER who go in after natural disasters, floods and tornadoes and wildfires, all those things where devastation happens and you're like, how can I help? And this is a beautiful way able to do that. A gift of $35 provides a blessing bucket. And it's one of those big 5-gallon buckets full of food, water, hygiene, first aid, Bible in there, and some other things that just help someone stabilize for a moment. And then look, they stay and they help cut trees, clear debris, actually build homes, rebuild. They're actually right now working on 7 new homes that are in progress. So they've got people doing that. They've got people packing. You don't have to do any heavy lifting.
1: No, you don't have to do nothing. The only heavy lifting you have to do is, you know, maybe raising your phone to your ear when you call. But here's the other incredible thing. Like, I just got a message a few minutes ago that the God's Pit Crew trucks are headed to Weston, Virginia. They will be there tomorrow, handing out blessing buckets, opening the door to talk with people who their lives have probably been turned upside down.
0: Well, think about that, because in the last 24 hours, just the outpouring here through WPER, a blessing bucket that you gave goes on a truck. That truck was filled full this morning. So because the fund drive ends this morning at 10 o'clock, about 8 minutes away now, to be able to say, hey, the blessing bucket you gave yesterday and today could be on its way to help someone tomorrow.
1: Yes, tomorrow. I mean,
0: that's amazing. And thank you for helping those, because when they show up, people are going to need help. You know, their basements flooded, their homes flooded. Oh. And, you know, the damage even flooding can do is incredible.
1: Yes, it's terrible. Oh,
0: so
1: my goodness.
0: To be able to help this morning, and like I said, about 8 minutes to go now before this ends, would you be one who could put on another blessing bucket onto a pallet so we can get it on that truck ASAP?
1: And let me just take a moment to say some thank yous.
0: Please.
1: Tina is in Locust Grove. Thank you for your gift of a blessing bucket, dear.
0: Great. Thank you.
1: Maggie is in Mechanicsville, a gift of 3 blessing buckets.
0: Wow.
1: Ryan, you're a good boy. Ryan has given 10 blessing buckets.
0: Too cool.
1: In honor of Barbara Raines for being such a great mom.
0: Come on.
1: So, Ryan, we're going to say you can be the favorite, right?
0: For now. Yeah. Wow.
1: Great. Ryan, thank you for not only honoring your mother, but for helping people in need.
0: How beautiful.
1: Cornelius is in Noakesville with a gift of 2 blessing buckets.
0: Incredible.
1: Thank you. Jenny in Mechanicsville has given a blessing bucket.
0: Wow.
1: And Sylvia in King George has given 6 blessing buckets. Mm.
0: So many lives being impacted there with your gift this
1: Absolutely.
0: Morning.
1: Maggie in Mechanicsville, thank you for your gift of 3 blessing buckets.
0: Don't want to miss anyone here.
1: No. We want to get everybody in because, you know, you can visually imagine these 5-gallon buckets going on a pallet and then all the 48 getting wrapped up in that saran wrap and then loaded onto a truck. A full tractor trailer working on a few more pallets by 10.
0: All right. Just about 6 minutes to go now. We'll give the number 2 more times and then we'll see what comes in these final few moments. 844-596-7322. You could go online to godspitcrew.org/givehope.
1: Oh, my goodness.
0: Or by calling right now.
1: 844-596-7322.

0: This is your encouraging WPER. You're with Eric and Heather, thanking you this morning. WPER family, well, let's just say this. Maybe you already know that you're amazing.
1: Yep, you are. You are, Blanche.
0: Oh, the hope that you bring just by listening each and every day, partnering with us, whether you're somebody who just listens, somebody who gives to this ministry, somebody who is on the music team or volunteers, over and over again, you show up and saying yes to God. This morning, of course, helping God's pit crew load blessing buckets onto a truck to help people in need. A tractor trailer load was full earlier, just after 8.
1: That was amazing.
0: And then the idea to, well, let's see what God can do in the remaining few moments here. So within an hour and a half, basically, to get 10 more pallets.
1: 10 more pallets.
0: That seemed like a pretty big deal right there.
1: Yeah.
0: But then God's people started showing up.
1: Showing up big time.
0: So some thank yous here in these final couple of moments.
1: Now, Bianca is in Fredericksburg. She gave 3 blessing buckets.
0: Thank you
1: so much. Chris and Vicky in Quinton, they gave 20 blessing buckets.
0: Incredible.
1: But they're doing that in honor of their stepfather, Warren. That's so sweet.
0: Mm.
1: Valerie is in Culpeper. She gave 2 blessing buckets.
0: Come on.
1: Alan and Stacy in Henrico. I just want to make sure this is right. Yeah. Okay. They gave 100 blessing buckets.
0: Are you serious?
1: Yes, I'm very serious. Oh, my gracious sakes. Thank you so much.
0: Wow.
1: Okay. Let's see. Betty is in Spotsylvania Courthouse. She gave 3 blessing buckets in honor of her 3 grandchildren.
0: Beautiful. Thank you.
1: And Tina in Warsaw has given 3 blessing buckets as well. And the thing that is so amazing right at this moment, 14 blessing buckets remain to get 10 pallets by 10 a.m.
0: Well, as we end here, we want to say thank you. You're certainly welcome to call God's pit crew and give with just 14 to go. But we want to say thank you. We're going to believe that somebody would, you know, just go ahead and fill out that final pallet to get that truck loaded and ready to go to help so many who need help right now.
1: Well, Heather in Locust Grove gave another 2 buckets.
0: Okay.
1: To really get that going and make sure that
0: beautiful
1: 36th pallet is filled.
0: Incredible.
1: Thank you, Heather.
0: What an outpouring. Thank you, thank you, thank you.
1: Oh, gracious, thank you.
0: Stepping up. Again, if you want to help, you're certainly, they're not going to say no.
1: No, right.
0: God's pit crew works round the clock, and they'll be there right now if you want to call.
1: Every single day of the year.
0: So 844 is their number, 844-596-7322. You can go to godspitcrew.org/givehope. On behalf of the staff here at WPER, just seeing you show up, what a blessing you've been the past 24 hours to help so many in their time of need.
1: And as we've heard, God's pit crew is deploying to West Virginia.
0: Yeah, West Virginia.
1: Yeah, West Virginia because of all that flooding. And so please pray for the group with God's pit crew who is going, driving the trailers and handing out the blessing buckets, that they would be blessing those people in Weston.
0: So thank you again. Heather's
1: thank
0: got the number
1: so much.
0: 2 more times here.
1: 2 more times.
0: And we just want to say thank you for helping
1: thank
0: today.
1: Thank you so much. 844-596-7322. That's how you get to God's pit crew. That's 844-596-7322. Or you can go to godspitcrew.org/givehope.
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If your life feels like it's on pause, it might be time for a reset. The music on your encouraging WPER is here to help you renew, restore, and strengthen your faith.

That is Unspoken. Walk with me on your encouraging WPER. Hey, I'm Teresa. Well, I am just in awe of what God has done over the past day and a half through the WPER listeners. We ended the Blessing Bucket Drive with God's Pit Crew at 10 o'clock. And honestly, I'm astounded. When Dwayne and I left yesterday evening, there were about three pallets that still needed to be filled before a tractor trailer would be full. And then with Eric and Heather this morning, so many people responding. Not only was that tractor trailer filled by God's people, the WPR listeners, there were nearly 10 more pallets put on another tractor trailer thanks to the precious generosity and compassion of God's people through you, the WPR family. So it is amazing. How wonderful to see that kind of kindness, love, compassion. I still say this, the WPER family of listeners is some of the best on the planet. Thank you for being willing to meet needs even before they happen. We know they're going to be there, but you have helped make well over 1,600 blessing buckets possible. Thank you. This is the JJ Weeks Band, and I can say this is honestly what I've seen. So let them see you in me, God.

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1: I've been listening with the LGL station for about the last 5-6 years now. I've just really enjoyed the music. You know, when I'm listening to it, I can feel God's presence. When I'm in a very bad mood or very down about something, it just takes me right out of it.

there's your good news for today right there, that God loves us because he's good, not because we are. That's some good news. I'm Teresa. Thanks for tuning in to your encouraging WPER. I've got music that's coming up for you from Toby Mac, also Matt Marr's latest one called Gonna Be All Right. That's a great song. I hope you can hang out and listen for that. It's all after this from Ryan Stevenson. This is Eye of the Storm on your encouraging WPER.

0: daughter's 20, and we've been listening since she was 7. She has her own car, and she has PER programmed on the buttons on the radio. She listens to it, not just because, you know, that's what mom listens to, but she listens to it because it's her choice. And I know that it's impacted her. And to always be able to turn on the radio station and being able to call in all these years, ask for prayers, and know that people are praying, I'm so grateful for you guys.
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That's Kane with Rise Up on your encouraging WPER. Hey, I'm Teresa. Well, you've got one more day. Tomorrow's the final day. 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And you don't even have to choose. You get to have tickets for all three. So if you love baseball, you love getting together with friends and family, maybe you even love the ballpark food, then we want to help you get there. All you have to do is go to our website, WPER.org, and just fill out the form and let us know, why do you think summer and baseball go so well together? It's just a simple little question, and once you answer it, you're automatically entered into the drawing, and we'll be announcing the winners on Monday. So you can get those entries in up until tomorrow afternoon. That is it. After that, I'm so sorry. So you can't say we didn't tell you in advance. So I really want to let you know in advance of that. Again, WPER.org.

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I need a peace that only

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Build a Boat. That's Colton Dixon on your encouraging WPER. I'm Teresa. Well, since that song kind of talks about flooding, it reminds me just to say thank you to those of you who participated in the God's Pit Crew Blessing Bucket Drive. Heard from so many of you, and it is amazing how many blessing buckets the WPER family was able to sponsor so that when one of those natural disasters happen, you know we don't ever, I mean, we always pray it won't, but God has let us know in this world those things happen. And now God's Pit Crew is even more prepared to immediately begin taking those blessing buckets wherever that happens. Thanks to so many of you. Quite frankly, I think you're amazing. The WPER family is amazing. The heart of generosity and compassion, beautiful. Thank you. This is Carly Ann Taylor on your encouraging WPER.

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1: That is Micah Tyler perfectly on your encouraging WPER. Hey, I'm Teresa. Well, Chris Tomlin is coming up for you. Also, Cece Winans with Worthy of It All. All of that after this from We the Kingdom. This is Holy Water.

hear a song on your encouraging WPER and think, I needed that today? Now you can tell us. Download the WPER app to text the studio, vote on songs, and be part of what happens here every day.

know, that CC One is worthy of it all on your encouraging WPER. Hey, I'm Teresa. Well, you know, I love sharing the good news stories with you. And this is one that is so unique. There is a gentleman by the name of Tom, and he recently celebrated 50 years at his place of employment. That's just a shocker, really. I'm about to celebrate 25 years in September here at WPER. I can't even imagine 50 years. But he started working at a senior center doing security. And he said he never imagined when he started back in 1976 that this was going to actually be a career for him. But it turned out to be a lifetime career. And here's the kicker. If 50 years wasn't already the biggest story, the biggest story right along with it is that the man never took a single sick day. Meaning he was well enough to be around those senior citizens. And for 50 years... never a sick day? I cannot say that because I have been so deathly ill a couple of times, even with COVID a couple of times. There's no way. But this is amazing. And he said, you know, I really never thought in a million years I'd still be here, but I really enjoy the residents and the work. It's entertaining and it's challenging. And it's never boring. He said a lot of people think a senior center wouldn't have a lot going on. He said, but believe me, it's very hectic. It's very challenging. He loves it, and he has no intention of retiring. So he's going to keep on going. 50 years, no sick day, and he loves what he does. Why retire?

0: 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And memories that'll last way beyond summer. 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
1: 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And then everything is fine. 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

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Hey there, I'm Teresa. 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Oh,

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1: 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James, your mom, your dad, and your little brother Conway wish you a very happy birthday, and we join them in saying happy 14th birthday, James. Thanks again to the Manolo family for being today's sponsors.
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Holy Spirit, you are welcome here. That is Francesca Battistelli on your encouraging WPER. Well, as if some news just isn't sweet enough, this is really, I mean, it's phenomenal that there was a little five-year-old girl who discovered that she had a very rare disease where her bone marrow just stopped making blood cells. And it was really scary for their family. And her little two-year-old, almost three-year-old sister adored her big sister. And the way they explained it to this little girl was that, you know, her sister Emma was very sick and that they were going to try to help her in every way they could. And they said, we just want you to try to be brave. And she said, I'll be brave. Well, then they found out that this younger sister might actually be a bone marrow donor. And she matched on so many levels. And, you know, how can you explain that to an almost three-year-old? But she wanted to be brave for her older sister, Emma, because she loved her so much. And they actually did a bone marrow transplant. And little Lucy was so brave for her sister, Emma. And she literally, they said, thankfully, it was a mercifully short stay in the hospital for Lucy. And that bone marrow transplant has literally saved Emma's life. They said once she had gotten past 100 days, they would say she's fine and she's doing great. And now she loves her little sister more than anything because she knows what her little sister did for her. They are the best of friends. And I have a feeling for the rest of their lives, they're going to be

You know that feeling when a song speaks to where you are? That doesn't have to end when you leave the car. The WPER app keeps encouragement with you all day long.

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life feels off course, there's always a way back. A way back to God. A way back to hope. A way back to real connections. Your encouraging WPER.

am telling you what, that is one of my current favorite songs. There's something about it. You can feel, I don't know, this infusion of God's strength and power as you hear the song. It's John Reddick's latest, called Holding On to God, because praise God, he's holding on to me. Now, I'm telling you that's one of my favorites, but we'd like to hear what are some of your favorites. Maybe it's the same, maybe there's a couple different ones, but if you join our music team, that is how we're going to know what your favorite songs are, what songs you'd like us to hear. You would like to hear more, that you would like us to play more. I'm getting all tongue twisted today. Maybe there's some songs that you would like to see take a little vacation. When you fill out the music survey that we send once a month, and you just check the songs that you love, that you like, or that you want to see again, take a little rest. Dwayne looks at every one of those, and it is compiled into a survey that lets us know what songs to make adjustments to. So, if you want to have a say in the music we play, join our music team at WPER.org. Right now, Mandisa.

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Oh, thank God for his grace. You know, I recently was reminded that grace is not just favor, which is wonderful. We need the favor of God. It's favor that we don't deserve, but it's also God's divine enabling. It is a strength that comes that we can't understand. And I was talking to both my aunt and my cousin, because many of you know that last week we had the burial of my uncle and my cousin, my brother, her brother. And I knew by going through the loss of my own husband, I knew that there is this special grace that God gives you, this divine enabling to go through something like that when you know good and well you don't have the strength to do it. And my cousin was able to speak at her dad's her dad's funeral, and of course it was also her brother's funeral. I had that same opportunity when my husband passed away. God gave me the ability to stand before that crowd and speak to them from my heart. You don't have that natural strength at that time of deep grief, but God gives you this enabling grace. It's pretty powerful. And he doesn't want to just reserve it for certain things like that. God wants to empower us in everyday life, a divine enabling, a divine empowerment for whatever it is we face. God's grace is amazing. And when we can't do it ourselves, the glorious thing is our God can, and he will give us the strength to do it, whatever he's asking.

0: 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What about the hot dogs? Yeah, those are good too. And memories that'll last way beyond summer. 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

Well, that's Rhett Walker. There's something about a gospel song on your encouraging WPER. Hey, I'm Teresa. You know, if you ask me, like, what are one of the smartest animals, pigeon does not come to my mind. Now, listen, I actually know they are pretty smart. There are carrier pigeons and messenger pigeons, and there are just, you know, a lot of things that they can do and be trained for. So they actually are very smart. I just don't think about that when I see a pigeon. However, there was a firefighter. He had been giving oxygen to someone who had been a part of a car fire. And it was a vehicle fire, but there was a lot of smoke everywhere. And so this pigeon kind of walked up to him looking like he needed some help. Now, here's the thing. They say that pigeons can watch and see people who can be trusted. They're constantly observing things. And if they see patterns of people showing up and them being okay, they learn that they can trust that person. So somehow this pigeon knew he could go up to the fireman. And the fireman thought, well, the pigeon seemed like it was struggling. So he puts the oxygen down near the pigeon's face. And the pigeon just sat there and just like he was just breathing it in. And then before long, he just kind of walked away and then flew away. It was like he was just clearing his lungs. He said, that is the most interesting thing I did not know I would be doing today, would be giving oxygen to a pigeon. But apparently, sweet little bird knew where he could go for help. Got his help, cleared his lungs, and flew away.

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1: 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James, your parents say that they are proud of the young man that you are becoming. They're excited for you as you enter high school. You definitely keep life interesting as you continue to race cars, and they're amazed at how hard you work to meet your goals, and they hope that you will continue to work hard to follow your passion in life. James, your mom, your dad, and your little brother Conway wish you a very happy birthday, and we join them in saying happy 14th birthday, James. Thanks again to the Manolo family for being today's sponsors.
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1: I'm blessed every day, and you keep me going. 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Thank you all for being there.

That's Sanctus Real Confidence on your encouraging WPER. I'm Teresa. Well, if you like singing along with songs, Bay Turner makes it pretty easy here. This is one of those that I think is the easiest to sing along with, and it's fun. It just makes me feel happy, but also know the power of what happens when you are praying for someone. God can reach them in so many different ways. Thank God somebody's praying. Should've been

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You're encouraging WPER. Heather, I'm Teresa. Well, thank you for tuning in today. I want to remind you that tomorrow is the last day that you can register to win the tickets to three different Fred Nats baseball games. And you simply go to WPER.org and click on the banner. It'll take you right there where you fill out a little form. There's also a place where you can check where we can send you emails about upcoming events and different concerts and things that are going on. But all you have to do, fill out the form. Let us know, why do you think summer and baseball go so well together? I've never seen bigger baseball fans than the guys in this building. Frankie, Eric, Dwayne, I am serious. And Tommy, they are big fans. So you don't have to be a huge fan of baseball to enjoy a night at the park, I'll tell you that. And the Fred Nats do a great job. It's a great stadium. But if you'd like to go, you can't win if you don't enter. So enter to win at WPER.org. Right now it's Casting Crowns, Just Be Held.

Oh, thank God. I'll never know. That's Peter Burton with Where Would I Be on your encouraging WPER. Hi there, I'm Teresa. Well, you know, some stories we hear, we need to hear because maybe it just makes us realize maybe we wouldn't be so quick to do what that person did. And maybe we should be. So maybe there's some adjustments that can take place. That's kind of how I felt when I read this story. It was a South Carolina restaurant owner. In this old cabinet in his restaurant, he found $12,000. And it was all $100 bills. And it was in a sunglasses case inside this old cabinet. And listen, he knew it wasn't his. And he knew it had to belong to the previous owner. So he did whatever he could to find out how to reach this owner. And he couldn't find him. He tried calling and he was looking around. He even went on television to say that he was looking for this owner. And he said, I really didn't know what to do. And finally, he remembered that there was one other number to this owner that he could call. And when he did, the previous owner, was struggling with a significant health problem, and the money was an answer to prayer. He desperately needed it for the treatments. And this new restaurant owner, he said, I just want to say to people, do the right thing.

0: encouraging WPER is giving you a chance to win a 3-game Fred Nat's baseball package. 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Just go to WPER.org. The crack of the bat. The fun of the game. What about the hot dogs? Yeah, those are good too. And memories that'll last way beyond summer. 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

Mercy Me with Move on your encouraging WPER. Hey, I'm Teresa. Well, I'm so glad you're listening today. Again, thank you so much to those of you who were a part of helping us out with God's Pit Crew and the blessing buckets that came in. Honestly, it was simply amazing to see how many of you came through with such compassion, such empathy. Knowing you probably will never know the people who get the blessing buckets, but you still came together to do such an amazing thing. And I want to say thank you. I just still feel like WPER has got the best listeners on the planet. So I'm very, very happy that you're here listening today and that you allow us to be a part of your life. Right now, it's Matthew West. This is Good on your encouraging WPER.

0: good.
1: A moment with WPER chaplain Barnabas Piper.
2: Psalm 30 verse 1 says, I will extol you, O Lord, for you have drawn me up and have not let my foes rejoice over me. David begins this psalm by praising God for lifting him from a dark place and saving him from near death. But he also says that God has not let my foes rejoice over me. There has always been a kind of person who enjoys watching others fall. David certainly had his enemies, a type of person who delights in the misery of others. Today we might call this the internet. But if we're honest, we find this inclination in our hearts too. It's why we're drawn to the public spectacle of celebrity divorce, or a documentary about the crash and burn of someone prominent, or the comment section on a YouTube video slandering some Christian leader. Sinful human nature delights in the downfall of others. But here, David reminds us that God protects his saints, those who trust in him, from that kind of malicious destruction. If we delight in the downfall of others, we are opposing God. But if we cling to God, he holds on to us. He saves us and preserves us from the attacks of those who oppose him.
1: 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For his books and resources, visit WPER.org. Day sponsors are an important part of the WPER support family.
3: 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James, your parents say that they are proud of the young man that you are becoming. They're excited for you as you enter high school. You definitely keep life interesting as you continue to race cars, and they're amazed at how hard you work to meet your goals, and they hope that you will continue to work hard to follow your passion in life. James, your mom, your dad, and your little brother Conway wish you a very happy birthday, and we join them in saying happy 14th birthday, James. Thanks again to the Manolo family for being today's sponsors.
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When the day feels heavy and your thoughts won't settle, pause for a moment. Take a breath, refocus your heart, and notice God's goodness in the everyday moments with your encouraging WPER.

How good it is. That's Chris Tomlin on You're Encouraging WPER. Hey there, I'm Teresa. Well, I am looking ever forward. I mean, you know how fast this month is going by. I'm not sad about that because probably the second weekend in August, like that August 7th kind of time frame, I'm going to get to go and see my sweet grandson. Yes, I'm going to get to see my son and my sweet daughter-in-law. Yes, yes. I'm very excited about that. But there's something about that grandbaby that trumps that. I mean, I love my kids, but I want to see that baby. So I'm really excited. I thank God for FaceTime. My son did neglect to FaceTime me last weekend. And so I'm definitely going to ask him this weekend, don't you miss it. I can't miss a week with that baby. They change so fast. I'm just really thankful that technology is what it is, that we can still see their beautiful faces and hear their laughter even when they're far away.

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1: Oh, you've seen it. 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
2: There are times when it's easy to forget what He's done, how He has helped us, right? As we look back through our God story in our life, God did not ever intend for us to be doing this alone. Like, nowhere in the Bible does it say, well, good luck, kid. Have fun with all that.
1: Truth.
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In Isaiah 43:19, God says, "Behold, I am doing a new thing." That's a powerful promise of renewal. It's time to reset your faith as God creates new paths for your life. You're encouraging WPER.

Oh, God grant it that there would be revival in each one of us, and then it would spread to our cities, our state, our country. I'm telling you, it starts with you and I. When we have a soul on fire for God, that's contagious. When you have a passion for Him, the passion to share hope and joy with others, when you have a passion to let people know that there's forgiveness, when we are willing to let go of the junk like pride or unforgiveness or bitterness, resentment. I tell you what, I've had to get rid of that junk on every level. But when you do, you've got a soul on fire for God. God can use that in a wonderful way. So let revival be here, but let it start with you and I. This is Third Day Soul on Fire on your encouraging WPER.

0: 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Just take a listen.
1: 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They're inspirational for your daily walk with the good Lord every day. Keeps me going. 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

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I need a peace that only

heart from hardening like stone. Show me through the pain, there's reason still to pray, so I can sing.

Now, that's a beautiful song from Mercy Me called Make It Well on Your Encouraging WPER. I'm Teresa. You know, I'm really surprised when I hear that they have discovered a new species of monkey that they did not know existed. Now, this is deep in the Congo, but, you know, I figure any animal that's ever been on the planet, they've discovered by now, right? But no, this is a monkey that they had only caught like a very rough picture of deep in the Congo. And then they were finally able to see another one, take a better picture of it. And now they found a few, but they said, man, it's been like 75 years of research and they've never seen this monkey. And now the first sighting was in 2008, but now they're starting to see more and discovering it truly is a different species than any of the other monkeys that they knew. And I'm thinking, that's pretty cool, you know? This planet is ever how many years old it is, and we're still discovering things. God knew what he put here and all the different varieties of everything that he put here, from plants to animals. And it just proves to me that there's still more to discover. Even with God, the more you know about him, the more you realize you still don't know.

0: have been so blessed, and yet there's been tragedy this year, but God has provided things that we never thought it would ever happen, and I'm excited just what this ministry is doing and what God is doing, right, in everybody's lives, and the people that he's touching, the people that he's encouraging, and he blesses you to bless others.
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0: David. 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

That's Cece Wyman's East to West on your encouraging WPER. Hey there, I'm Teresa. Well, I've got music for you right now that I hope will just allow you to take a moment, come before God and just worship Him, praise Him. Really just give your attention to Him, because when we do, I'll tell you what, your day goes better from there. You have more peace. You have a greater perspective. You can feel Him with you and you know you're not alone. I mean, it starts with giving Him some praise. He's worthy of it all. This is Cece Wyman's on your encouraging WPER.

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1: 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They're excited for you as you enter high school. You definitely keep life interesting as you continue to race cars, and they're amazed at how hard you work to meet your goals, and they hope that you will continue to work hard to follow your passion in life. James, your mom, your dad, and your little brother Conway wish you a very happy birthday, and we join them in saying happy 14th birthday, James. Thanks again to the Manolo family for being today's sponsors.
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3: Have you ever felt like just giving up? Hi, I'm Chuck Bentley with My Money Life from Crown. 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Before building the automobile empire that bears his name, Henry Ford experienced business failures and setbacks that would have convinced most people to quit. Walt Disney was once fired from a newspaper, told that he lacked imagination and good ideas. Imagine that. 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Their stories and more remind us of an important truth. Failure is often a step toward a path far greater than anything we could imagine. The examples of Ford and Disney are encouraging, but they point us to something even greater. We serve a God of second chances. Throughout Scripture, God repeatedly used imperfect people who had failed, fallen, or wandered. Peter denied Christ. Jonah ran from God's calling. Mark abandoned Paul on a missionary journey. Yet God wasn't finished with them. Don't let a setback become your identity. Don't let a disappointment convince you that your story is over. What feels like failure today may be preparation for something God wants to do tomorrow. Galatians 6:9 says, "Let us not grow weary in doing good, for at the proper time, we will reap a harvest if we do not give up." That's the challenge for us today. Keep trusting, keep learning, keep moving forward. Just because your circumstances may say it's over, God's grace says otherwise. And if you need to recover from credit card debt, let Christian credit counselors help. 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

Waking up to a new sunrise, looking back from the other side. I can see now with open eyes.

Thank you so much for tuning in to Your Encouraging WPER. I'm Teresa. Well, I hope you've got great plans for the rest of this afternoon. Dwayne's on his way in with more great music to help you with your drive home. All after this from Taryn Wells. This is Breathe On It on Your Encouraging WPER.

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Don't focus on regrets. Let God hit the reset button. You're encouraging WPER.

0: what's your look?
1: That's Toby Mac on your encouraging WPER with the sound of that song. Kind of like the feeling of the being outside today. Just a gorgeous day. In fact, maybe you had a coworker kind of disappear earlier today. Yeah, I wouldn't blame them if they didn't come back. A chance to enjoy this beautiful weather outside today. A very little amount of humidity, which is kind of rare for the end of July. So time to enjoy it. If you got a few moments, even just a few minutes to step outside, I encourage you to do that. Another nice day tomorrow. Low 80s expected, and they're going to stay a little cooler for the weekend, too. Maybe mid-80s by Sunday. Oh.

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1: I've read the words in red.

That's Josiah Queen on Your Encouraging WPER. Hi, I'm Dwayne. Well, yesterday at this time, we were talking a lot about our ministry partner, God's Pit Crew, and raising support for the disaster relief they do, offering the blessing buckets to those who have just made it through a natural disaster. And I just wanted to give you an update in case you missed it. As we ended the fundraiser this morning, what we were looking for was to fill one big tractor trailer, you know, like those big trucks you pass on the highway, 53-foot trailer. One was filled. Celebrating that, and let me tell you, WPER friends, you came through once again. We nearly filled 1.5 tractor trailers with those blessing buckets. So thank you so much for your generosity. So appreciate your gifts to God's Pit Crew. And no, they're already helping people. In fact, they were on the road this morning heading to Weston, West Virginia, responding to some floods there, already making a difference. Thank you.

0: encouraging WPER is giving you a chance to win a 3-game Fred Nat's baseball package. 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Just go to WPER.org. The crack of the bat. The fun of the game. What about the hot dogs? Yeah, those are good too. And memories that'll last way beyond summer. 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

Jeremy Camp on your encouraging WPER. I am Dwayne. Get excited on a Thursday afternoons. We're getting very close to the weekend. You got some fun weekend plans coming up starting tomorrow. It's our final weekend in July. I mean, not to push forward the year too much, but see all the school supplies already in stores. Yeah, if you need some of those, you may want to hold off a couple of weeks. 2 weeks from tomorrow is the Virginia sales tax holiday. I know it's not much, but at least it feels like something to not have to pay sales tax. That's a couple weekends away. Here's Cochran and Company.

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1: 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You definitely keep life interesting as you continue to race cars, and they're amazed at how hard you work to meet your goals, and they hope that you will continue to work hard to follow your passion in life. James, your mom, your dad, and your little brother Conway wish you a very happy birthday, and we join them in saying happy 14th birthday, James. Thanks again to the Manolo family for being today's sponsors.
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Beautiful song from Hillsong Worship on your encouraging WPER. I am Dwayne. To sock or not to sock? Well, maybe that's not the question. Maybe it's like how you wear your socks is more important. Came upon a couple of people having a conversation about sock height. They were claiming that they could tell the age of someone based on how they wear their socks. I'm not sure if it's directly correlated to the older you are, the higher you wear your socks, or maybe it's just people as they get older are more concerned about comfort than style. Maybe that's it. I've got a lot of taller socks, but I roll them down when I'm wearing shorts. I'm not sure if that's appropriate or not, but it's more about comfort for me. I'm concerned, though. I've never done this, but I'm still thinking socks and sandals, that's a no-no, right? Here's We the Kingdom.

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Now you can tell us. 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
1: I wake up in the morning and put WPR on, and it really means a lot. 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I play it in my car. It means a lot just hearing the stories and the testimony. So thank you so much for what you guys do.

0: You're encouraging WPER. Tasha Layton doing a reworking of that line from Psalm 23 that says, even though I walk through the darkest valley, I will fear no evil, for you are with me. And then you can hold on to the promise there at the end of that chapter. Surely your goodness and love will follow me all the days of my life, and I will dwell in the house of the Lord forever. WPER.
1: I've got a friend.

0: encouraging WPER is giving you a chance to win a three-game Fred Nat's baseball package. Just tell us why you think baseball and summer go together so well, and you'll be entered to win four tickets to three Fred Nat's games on WPER nights. Just go to WPER.org. The crack of the bat, the fun of the game. What about the hot dogs? Yeah, those are good too. And memories that'll last way beyond summer. 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

0: Son James, in celebration of his 14th birthday today. James, your parents say that they are proud of the young man that you are becoming. They're excited for you as you enter high school. You definitely keep life interesting as you continue to race cars, and they're amazed at how hard you work to meet your goals, and they hope that you will continue to work hard to follow your passion in life. James, your mom, your dad, and your little brother Conway wish you a very happy birthday, and we join them in saying happy 14th birthday, James. Thanks again to the Manolo family for being today's sponsors.
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That's Mercy Me on Your Encouraging WPER. Hi, I'm Dwayne. Well, if you're with us yesterday afternoon, you heard us talking all about our ministry partner, God's Pit Crew, and the amazing work that they do in disaster relief after natural disasters, providing those blessing buckets. Well, wanted to give you an update in case you missed it, as the fundraiser ended this morning with Eric and Heather. 1.5 tractor trailers full, nearly that many to fill 1.5 tractor trailers of those blessing buckets. Thanks to you. Our goal was to try to reach one, and WPER listeners, wow, you really came through. Nearly 1.5 tractor trailers full of those blessing buckets, and already God's Pit Crew on the way to West Virginia to help with the flooding.

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1: I like hearing the stories of what it does to help people. So it touches people's lives. It's important, and I appreciate all you do. So keep the music coming.

That's CeCe Winans on your encouraging WPER. Hi, I'm Dwayne. My son and I really love going to baseball games. In fact, we were at the FredNats game on Tuesday. We had tickets to that night, and that was the day it was threatening with those rain and thunderstorms pretty much all day long. They were actually able to get in an official game that night, and a nice cool breeze actually blowing through. It was kind of like just wondering when the rain would start on Tuesday. Well, we talk about a nice night for baseball today and tonight. Oh, my goodness, got you thinking about spending time outside. If baseball's something you love to do, we would like to give you and your family some tickets to upcoming WPER nights at the ballpark on Tuesday night, home games. In fact, you could win a 3-game ticket package. If you'd like to win, just register by tomorrow. That's the deadline. We'll announce the winner on Monday afternoon. Doris from Stafford entered as she answered the question, tell us why baseball and summer go together. Doris says, as a child, I always listened to baseball games on the radio with my parents. I love doing that too, Doris. She says, when I was older, I played baseball with my cousins and friends in the summer. These are fond memories of my childhood. As an adult, I have attended several minor league baseball games, and many of my relatives' children play on local teams. It is an American sport that brings joy and patriotism. Thanks so much for sharing that, Doris. You're now entered to win. If you'd like to win some tickets for your family, check out the website, WPER.org. By tomorrow, that's the deadline.

life feels off course, there's always a way back. A way back to God. A way back to hope. A way back to real connections. You're encouraging WPER.

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Carly Ann Taylor on your encouraging WPER. I am Dwayne. Going through the mail yesterday when I got home and found something quite interesting. Used to seeing all kinds of, you know, credit card applications coming for my wife and with my name on them. But now that the kids are over 18, here it is. A stack of four credit card offers. One with my name, one with my wife's name, one with my son's name, one with my daughter's name. All identical envelopes. What is this? The family that goes in debt together? No, don't think so. It's nice to see your name in print, though. That's something special. Here's Casting Crowns, WPER. Who am I?

Whether you're driving across town or across the country, your favorite music goes with you. Just open the app and listen to your encouraging WPER anytime, anywhere.

It's Matthew West on your encouraging WPER. I am Dwayne. It's one of the skills that we all had to try to do anyway when we got our driver's licenses, but lately I don't think they even have the test part of this anymore. But can you parallel park? Do you avoid it like the plague? Like, if that's all there's available, I'll walk farther if I don't have to parallel park. There was a challenge that took place in Richmond yesterday. I love the fact they had this. The Richmond Parallel Parking Challenge took place yesterday, and 40 drivers participated. The goal of the to complete the challenge was to parallel park their own vehicle. And in case you're wondering, yeah, without the use of a backup camera or parking assistance technology. I can hear younger people going, oh, don't know if I can do that. It used to be something that we had to do to get our license, by the way. And no road rash or no curb rash. Is that what they call that when you scratch the rim? Something like that. Of the 40, they say that 80% of participants completed the challenge. Well, congratulations. Of course, would you enter yourself in the challenge if you thought you couldn't do it? Probably not, I'm thinking. There was a raffle to see who would actually win the prize. It wasn't for the one who could park the fastest, but they said who could do it the fastest? Somebody actually completed the parallel parking in 8 seconds. Can you park my car for me?

0: encouraging WPER is giving you a chance to win a 3-game Fred Nat's baseball package. 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Just go to WPER.org. 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The fun of the game. What about the hot dogs? 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And memories that'll last way beyond summer. 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
1: 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They're excited for you as you enter high school. 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James, your mom, your dad, and your little brother Conway wish you a very happy birthday, and we join them in saying happy 14th birthday, James. Thanks again to the Manolo family for being today's sponsors.
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2: Being ambidextrous is so rare that it's like, oh, it's a big deal that you can do things with both hands.
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3: Do you remember a few months back, like how you can create new
2: 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Yeah.
3: New habits. I tried it for like a week brushing my teeth left-handed. Wow, that was so difficult.
2: You have a whole hand that knows how to do everything. Brush your teeth, right, all the things. But then you have another hand that doesn't know how to do any of that stuff, like brushing your teeth?
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0: That's Andrew Rip on your encouraging WPER. I am Dwayne. I heard someone actually complain today that it didn't feel like summer, and that was actually a complaint on their part. The summer is supposed to be hot and humid, and today kind of feels like fall. I'm thinking that must be why I like it so much, because it's not so hot and humid. That condition going to continue tomorrow, lower humidity. It'll kind of creep up as we go through the weekend, but high's going to stay there right in the low 80s through Sunday.
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At Your Encouraging WPER, we invite you to turn your heart back to what's good and true.

One Sonic Society on your encouraging WPER. Hi, I'm Dwayne. Yesterday, we were talking all about our ministry partner, God's Pit Crew. If you tuned in at any point yesterday, you probably heard us talk about them. They work in disaster relief, helping people take that first step and recover after a natural disaster, whether it be a tornado or hurricane or flooding. And we're raising those money for the blessing buckets yesterday. And just wanted to give you an update in case you missed it. As it wrapped up this morning with Eric and Heather, we were looking to fill one tractor trailer with those blessing buckets. And that happened this morning. But in addition to that, WPER friends, my goodness, you sir came through. Nearly 1.5 tractor trailers full of those blessing buckets is what you provided. So grateful and so thankful. I'm told the people are going to receive those items will be certainly thankful as well. Thank you so much. By the way, just the news too, if you heard about that flooding that was taking place yesterday morning in West Virginia, God's Pit Crew, that is a place they're responding to Weston, West Virginia. So if you're praying for the trip and the volunteers going there, they'll be distributing some previously packed blessing buckets, but just kind of waiting to see where's going to be the next place that the blessing will go that you helped provided. Was so thankful.

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the day feels heavy and your thoughts won't settle, pause for a moment. Take a breath, refocus your heart, and notice God's goodness in the everyday moments with your encouraging WPER.

Phil Wickham and Crowder on your encouraging WPER. I am Dwayne, getting excited about the weekend coming up. It's just a day away, and it's our final weekend of July. How is that possible? And if you're thinking about doing any back-to-school shopping, I'd see that everywhere now. If you got kids going back to school, you may want to hold off a couple of weeks, because 2 weeks from tomorrow actually starts the sales tax holiday. You know, it does usually end up being much, but it's something a little bit to save this year.

That's CeCe Winans on your encouraging WPER. Hi, I'm Dwayne. To sock or not to sock? I'm not sure if that was the question or maybe how high to wear your socks. I came upon a conversation between a couple of people and they were discussing how they could tell the age of someone simply by how high they wear their socks. Maybe it's, is it linear with age? Like as you get older, you wear your socks higher. I'm not sure how that works. Or maybe just figure as you get older, you care less about fashion and just wear them however they're comfortable. That's the first choice. Most of my socks, I guess, what, like kind of halfway up the calf? I don't know. But, you know, I'll push them down, roll them down if the wearing shorts. I hope that's acceptable. Can tell my age, I suppose. Can we all agree at least the

0: very mild stroke. Thankfully and prayerfully, praise the Lord, he recovered and he had no residual effects from it, but it scared him. And he started coming to church with me, so like when people listen to WPER, they stumble upon it from all the stories I've been hearing, something switches inside them.
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2: Thanks to Rob and Christy Manolo for being today's sponsors. Rob and Christy are sponsoring this day in honor of their son James in celebration of his 14th birthday today. James, your parents say that they are proud of the young man that you are becoming. They're excited for you as you enter high school. You definitely keep life interesting as you continue to race cars, and they're amazed at how hard you work to meet your goals, and they hope that you will continue to work hard to follow your passion in life. James, your mom, your dad, and your little brother Conway wish you a very happy birthday, and we join them in saying happy 14th birthday, James. Thanks again to the Manolo family for being today's sponsors.
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0: That's Jeremy Camp on your encouraging WPER. Hi, I'm Dwayne. I'm just thinking this is a great night for baseball. Well, any night's a great night for baseball. If you love summer, you love baseball, like to go see the Fredericksburg Nationals play some games. Tuesday night games are WPER nights at the stadium, and you and your family could win tickets to some upcoming Tuesday night games simply by entering at WPER.org. Exactly that is what Becky did. Becky from Fredericksburg entered the contest, and she answers the question why baseball and summer go together. She says, baseball is my favorite sport of all sports. I was raised in Michigan, so the Detroit Tigers were my team, but I do love our Fred Nats. Becky continues. She says, another reason I love baseball is that if it wasn't for the game, I wouldn't be. See, back at the end of World War I, my grandfather was to be shipped out to Russia, along with a lot of other boys from Michigan and Ohio, known as the Polar Bears. Well, before they shipped out, they had a baseball game with some professional players. My grandfather broke his leg trying to steal second base, so he was in the hospital when the rest left, and no one from my grandfather's patrol made it back home. So if it wasn't for baseball, I wouldn't be. What a story, Becky. Thank you so much for sharing that. Hey, if you'd like to win your family some tickets to an upcoming Fred Nats game, you can do that through the website, WPER.org. Got through tomorrow to enter. The winner will be announced on Monday.
1: Oh,

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In Isaiah 43:19, God says, "Behold, I am doing a new thing." That's a powerful promise of renewal. It's time to reset your faith as God creates new paths for your life. Your encouraging WPER.

That's Cody Carnes on your encouraging WPER. Hi, I'm Dwayne. So do you like to hear the word no? I would think that's probably the answer when it comes from most people. It's from way back in childhood because we're told that constantly the things we want to do that aren't safe for us to do, we hear that from a parent. No, you can't do that. Well, what happens when God is the one telling us no? Leanna Crawford has a perspective on that. In her song, she actually says, "Thank God for all the times that he said no."

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1: Praise God for y'all. If it wasn't for y'all, my days wouldn't be happy. The way that God lets you inspire my heart at the very time I need to hear, all the songs that you guys play are just so beautiful. I'm telling you, y'all are all so precious. Y'all are our family.

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1: 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James, your parents say that they are proud of the young man that you are becoming. They're excited for you as you enter high school. You definitely keep life interesting as you continue to race cars, and they're amazed at how hard you work to meet your goals, and they hope that you will continue to work hard to follow your passion in life. James, your mom, your dad, and your little brother Conway wish you a very happy birthday, and we join them in saying happy 14th birthday, James. Thanks again to the Manolo family for being today's sponsors.
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0: encouraging WPER is giving you a chance to win a 3-game Fred Nat's baseball package. 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